0: Hi, good evening. Welcome to the Delilah Show. What can I do for you tonight?
1: I'd just like to dedicate to my wonderful husband. It is a funny way that we started out. We were blind dates. We were set up by my so-called best friend that knew that I was very shy and very goody-goody-goody, and she knew this guy was the choker that worked with her husband. And he had a really good, funny sense of humor, but we were really opposites. And I said, sure, I'll go out with them. And I thought they were going to introduce me to, you know, meet them. And they just dropped me off in the driveway, and they took off and left me there. And I was scared stiff. I mean, I wanted to just run and hide because I was so shy and so scared. And I looked up, and I heard the door open, and out walked the most gorgeous blonde-haired guy with the most gorgeous blue eyes, and I fell for him head over heels. And my dad hated him, absolutely hated him, and he forbid me to see him. The clincher of the whole thing is my dad was a preacher, and he ended up marrying us.
0: So dad overcame his disdain for this young man.
1: Yes, he did, but this young man turned out to be the blessing of my whole family.
0: And how many years has that been, Pat?
1: We just had 30.

0: Tonight's Delilah's Dilemma is from Lynn, who said, Delilah, I really need your advice and your help. My name is Lynn. I just turned 21. I'm engaged to the love of my life. I've known I was going to marry him since we were in eighth grade. First, it was so good. But slowly, he started nitpicking at me about what I wear, where I'm going, who I'm going places with. He's been saying very mean things to me, calling me stupid and useless. I'm so confused and I don't know what to do to fix this because I love him so much. Please, please help me. From Lynn. Oh, Lynn, I will have my words of advice for you coming up next. But right now, I want you to do me a favor. While we play a commercial, Lynn, I want you to go and get in your closet and find your most comfortable pair of tennis shoes, okay? Go grab them right now. We'll be back, Lynn, and I will have my mother Delilah words for you. You're listening to Delilah.
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24: Partly cloudy tonight with a low of 65. Friday, cloudy with occasional showers in the afternoon, a high of 87. On Saturday, off and on rain with a high of 82. I'm Chief Meteorologist Jeff Lyons with your 14 First Alert forecast on 104 FM, WIKY,

Tonight's Delilah's Dilemma is from Lynn, who turned 21, who is engaged, has been loving this man for the last, 9 years? And suddenly he's saying things like calling her stupid and useless. Lynn, before we went to commercial, I told you to go find your most comfortable pair of tennis shoes, and I hope you did that. Now, whatever you've got on your feet, if you got on boots, if you got on slippers, I want you to put your tennis shoes on, lace them up, tie them securely, and then walk on down the road of life. Do not pass go. Do not collect a wedding ring. Lynn, if you aren't even married yet and he's calling you vulgar names, stupid, that's, my kids are not allowed to use that word. We call it the S word. They're not allowed to say shut up. They're not allowed to say stupid in my house. That is a vulgar word. And if somebody who claims to love you, who claims to want to spend his life with you, is saying that to you now and you're not even married, honey, it's not going to get any better. It's going to get a whole lot worse. You say you're confused and don't know what to do to fix this because I love him so much. You cannot fix this. You cannot fix another human being. And loving somebody when they hurt you, it's not good. It's deadly. Do not stay in a relationship. Whether you're engaged, do not ever allow somebody to be controlling, to be hurtful, to be unkind. It's only going to get worse. So before you walk down that aisle and then end up in a really bad situation, walk out the door of this relationship. Tie your tennis shoes, walk on down that road of life.

0: Hello, my friend. Welcome to your Thursday, Throwback Thursday night. What does that mean? That means we're going to play a few calls from yesteryear, maybe some songs that you remember from yesteryear, the song that you danced to in your socks at the prom. We're going to bring back those sweet memories. We're going to help you enjoy these last few days of the month of July and get ready for the new month ahead. If you've just found me for the first time, where the heck have you been all these years? I've been right here, and it's so good to be here with you, sharing this summer night. 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

0: Hi, you've called the Delilah Show. Who is this?
1: Hi, this is Erica and Kara.
0: Hi, ladies. What can I do for you?
1: Hi, we're best friends, and we're together for the week, and we have just discovered that we both have the Delilah Show on the radio, and we didn't realize it, and we were just really excited, and we just wanted to call in and play a song for us or something.
0: So you didn't realize that you shared me at night.
1: Exactly.
0: How cool is that?
1: It's just like a big community, and it just makes us feel really good and stuff. And we were shocked when we found out that we both listen to you all the time.
0: It is a big community. It's a big, wonderful community.
1: Love it. We just love you. You always cheer us up when we listen to you.
0: I am so blessed to be able to share in the lives with really awesome people. And I get to listen to songs that I love. And I work with my best friend, Janie. I couldn't ask for more.
1: That's awesome.
0: I am thanking God every day for all the blessings of my life, including being able to keep friendships like yours and your best friend close in your hearts, even though you're miles apart.
1: Mm-hmm.
0: So let me play a good song for you. Which one did you want to hear?
1: Anything, whatever you suggest.
0: Okay, I'll find a good one for you.
1: Okay, thank you, Delilah.

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1: Thank you for joining us here tonight. I hope you had a great day today. I'm going to be here all night long, taking your calls, sharing your stories, playing your favorite love songs, and bringing back all those sweet memories from yesteryear. I'm glad you're here with me tonight. Drive carefully, and I'll be here for you.

0: Hi, Robert. Welcome to the Delilah program. What can I do for you?
1: Oh, I listen to you all the time. At least I have for the last 10 years, hoping somebody would call me. But I moved out of state for a while. Me and a girl were together. Her name is Michelle. And we were together for a brief time. And do you ever get that feeling? You know that it's the right person, but we were both with somebody else. And then I moved out of state for a while, and now I'm back. I've been back for like 4.5 years. And I had no way to really get a hold of her because I didn't know if she was still with somebody. I know she listens to your show all the time, so I was hoping I'd get a shout out to her and maybe she could call you and get in touch with me if she's not with somebody else.
0: All right, Robert, what's her name?
1: Michelle.
0: And you're back in the same area where you were when you were together?
1: Oh, yes.
0: Okay, so why don't you just pick some place that you would both know, like a Dairy Queen that you used to go to or something like that, and say, Michelle, if you're listening, this okay. Friday night, join Robert at where?
1: She used to come to where I used to work at. I worked in a car lot at the time.
0: Okay.
1: It's been a long time ago, but
0: if
1: the car lot is still there.
0: If Michelle is listening and she is not committed or married to somebody,
1: right.
0: Go meet Robert at his old place of employment. How's that?
1: That sounds great.
0: All right. Good luck.

0: Good evening. Hello, my friend. Welcome to your Throwback Thursday night, July 30th. The month is almost over. Saturday, the beginning of the month of August, which means summer is almost over for a lot of us who have children in school. I hope you are having a delightful summer. I hope you are enjoying every single day. I hope you're going to the creek or the lake, to the beach. I hope you're going canoeing or paddleboarding or hiking on a mountain path. I hope you are going to see your kids or your grandkids or your best friends. And I hope you're taking me with you. Please take me with you. I'll be here for you all night long. You're listening to Delilah.
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19: Partly cloudy tonight with a low of 60. Friday, cloudy with occasional showers in the afternoon, a high of 87. On Saturday, off and on rain with a high of 82. I'm Chief Meteorologist Jeff Lyons with your 14 First Alert forecast on 104 FM, WIKY.

0: Hi, good evening. Who is this?
1: Debbie.
0: Debbie, who are you thinking about?
1: My husband tonight. We'll be married in a few days for 22 years.
0: Happy anniversary, happy anniversary, happy anniversary, happy anniversary.
1: And what I contribute to our 22 years is we had it hard, though. It was like a roller coaster, up and down. You have your ups are good and your downs aren't so good, and it's getting through those not-so-good times that kept us going. We raised his, hers, and ours in children, and we would, every couple of weeks, hold meetings and let the children verbalize their feelings, and if they had a good couple of weeks or if there was things bothering them,
0: Debbie, what's your husband's name?
1: His name's Norm.
0: So 22 years with Norm, good times, bad times. Are we in the midst of good times right now or tough times?
1: No, good times.
0: So these are the good times.
1: Uh-huh.
0: Life is good today.
1: It was harder with the his and the hers than the ours.
0: Trying to blend families.
1: Right, right.

0: keeping you company on a Thursday night, helping you relax and unwind. What are you doing tonight? What did you do today? Did you go to the beach? Did you go to the lake? Did you go to the reservoir? Did you watch the kids jump off the dock? Did you jump off the dock? What did you do today? Did you talk to someone you love? Have a conversation with an old friend at a cafe? Share a cup of delicious coffee? Or tea, in my case. I'm a tea drinker. I'm glad that you are here to share the night with me. I am going to do my level best to play songs to touch your heart, to remind you that the only things in life that matter aren't things at all. Things don't matter. They really don't. That pocketbook that you think you want to spend hundreds of dollars on, it doesn't matter. Doesn't impress anybody. It doesn't. What matters are not things, but relationships. That is what matters. Let's focus on those and forget about the things for a while, okay? We'll be back. You're listening to Delilah.
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0: If I left in me.
1: I received this letter from Bridget, who says, "Dear Delilah, I have a special request for my fiancé, Tim. We're getting married soon, and I am the luckiest girl in the world. He loves me the way I am, teaches me things, and makes it fun to learn. I have two young children that mean the world to me. I'd be single forever if there wasn't a man that loved them as I do, and Tim does, as if they were his own. We've been through some rough times, which would break up your everyday couple, but we swallowed our pride, held on for the ride, and we talked. We talk about everything. We even talk about bad relationships, why they happen. It's communication and people settling for the first thing that comes along instead of waiting for real love. We've waited our whole lives to find each other. We've learned many lessons before meeting. I never knew I would find or deserve my young girl's vision of the perfect gentleman, but I found him. I love him with all my heart. He is truly my soulmate. I want to tell him how much I love him, and I will love him forever. I'm proud and honored to be the next Mrs. Scott. Play a song to honor our love. Thanks so much from Bridget."

you tonight to do just this little exercise for me, if you would, humor me, okay? Find a quiet place and quiet your mind. Quiet your mind of all the crazy thoughts that spin around and around. Quiet your mind and look for a place of peace, place of hope, all right? And then call me and share where that quiet place is in there.

0: Chastity. This is Delilah. How can I help you?
1: I want to see if you can play a song for me.
0: I hear a little one in the background.
1: Yeah. I have a 7-month-old baby.
0: What's his name?
1: Tyler.
0: What can I do for you and Tyler tonight?
1: Well, his dad's out of town, and me and his dad are fighting real bad. We've been together for 6 years, and we were high school sweethearts, and we broke up on a Saturday night. A little bit of his fault and a little bit of my fault. And I just kind of wanted to send a song out to him because he's far away from me right now.
0: So is he out of town because you broke up and he's running away from a situation, or out of town on business?
1: He's out of town on business. He works out of town.
0: So you can't really make up with him?
1: No, I've been trying to call him all night, but I haven't been able to get a hold of him.
0: And your heart's breaking.
1: Yeah.
0: So are you married, or?
1: No, we've been together 6 years. We talk about marriage, and then, you know, I'll think that it's going to happen, and then it don't happen, and then we'll get in another big argument or something, and then we'll leave, and, you know, I mean, he thinks I have a problem with money, and I think that he has a problem with drinking. So therefore, we get together, and it don't work out. But I know that he loves me, and, you know, and I love him very much. He just, you know, takes some working out.
0: Okay, slow down here. Do you have a problem spending too much money?
1: Yeah, I do.
0: Okay,
1: yeah,
0: so you admit that. So you both have issues you need to work on in order to make this thing work.
1: Exactly. Well, see, he always promises me that he's going to stop drinking. You know, and then he says, well, I start drinking because, you know, you make me unhappy, you do this. I'm like, why can't you come and talk to me about it instead of, you know, picking up a bottle and drinking, and then, you know, you get all loud
0: Chastity,
1: and crazy.
0: Chastity, that's a cop-out. Nobody makes somebody else drink.
1: That's what I tried telling him. I was like, you know.
0: Listen to Delilah. Listen to Mother Delilah here. There are three C's to addiction. You didn't cause it, so when he tells you it's your fault, check number one, wrong, it's not your fault. Number two, you can't control it. There's nothing you can do to make him change. And number three, you can't cure it. You can't fix it for him.
1: Right.
0: Okay?
1: Okay.
0: What you can do is you can go to Al-Anon, which is a support group for folks just like you who love people who drink.
1: Yeah.
0: And you can learn about the disease of alcoholism, and you can make some healthy choices for yourself and your baby.
1: Right.
0: You know, you can decide what kind of life you want and what kind of future you want. Nobody can do that for you.
1: Right.
0: But you need to remember those three C's. You didn't cause it, you can't cure it, and you can't control it.
1: Right.
0: Okay?
1: Okay.
0: Let me find a song for you and that precious little one of yours.
1: All right, thank you.
0: And stop spending money.
1: Okay, thanks.
0: Bye.
1: Bye-bye.

0: smoothing off the rough edges of your day, helping you to relax and unwind after a busy, busy, busy day. After chasing the kids, trying to make appointments, getting ready for back to school. Have you bought the glue sticks yet? Are you the person that waits until the night before school starts and then you're trying to go to the Dollar Tree or Dollar General looking for the glue sticks and the highlighter pens? Did you spend any time at all today being good to you? Did you? Did you spend any time at all today being grateful? When you have an attitude of gratitude, everything changes. When you can take the focus off the bad things that have happened to you and put the focus on the good things, on the fact that you have ears to hear and eyes to see all the beauty that abounds in this natural world. Trees, creeks, rivers, streams, maybe cactus and rock formations, maybe majestic mountains, that you have people that love you. Maybe not in your life active today, but I bet in the past there was someone, your mom, your dad, your grandma, that adore you, that would move heaven and earth for you. And if you didn't have somebody there in your corner, I know that the Almighty is. I am here to remind you of all the good things in your life tonight. You're listening to Delilah.
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20: Hospital. Friday, cloudy with occasional showers in the afternoon, a high of 87. On Saturday, off and on rain with a high of 82. I'm Chief Meteorologist Jeff Lyons with your 14 First Alert forecast on 104 FM, WIKY.

0: Hi, is this Chris?
1: Yes, it is.
0: Hi, Chris. Welcome aboard. How are you tonight?
1: I'm doing great. How are you?
0: Tell me who's on your heart.
1: Oh, my wife. She is the greatest.
0: What's her name?
1: Her name is Susan.
0: All right. How long has Susan been your beloved, your betrothed?
1: We've been together for 12 years, married for a little over 9.
0: And what do you want to tell me about her?
1: Well, I just want to tell you that she rules. She is, like, the greatest of all time. I feel very, very blessed.
0: So what does she do, or what qualities does she possess that make you feel so blessed?
1: She's always calm. Her demeanor is always correct, whether it's, you know, between her and I or her and our 5-year-old. Like, her demeanor is always in the right place.
0: So she's a calm person. She doesn't fly off the handle like I do.
1: No.
0: Because I'm one of those fly off the handle kind of people.
1: She always has, you know, the right little antidote or the right little saying just to, you know, calms everybody, puts everybody at ease. She's like the neighborhood mom. All the kids love her. It's just, I don't know. She's just the greatest.

0: So how is your summer going? Are you having a good summer? A joy-filled summer? Are you curious? Do you teach your children or your grandchildren to be curious, to learn about nature and bugs and things that crawl and fireflies and frogs that sing in the night? Are you curious? Are you always learning? Are you always exploring? And most importantly, I think, do you look for beauty? When you train your eye to look for beauty, you will see it everywhere. In sunsets and sunrises, in mountains and valleys, in the desert, in the clouds, in the stars at night. When you train your eye to notice beauty, you'll see it in the faces of strangers. You will see it in the faces of people who are hurting. You will see their natural beauty, and hopefully it will inspire you to want to connect, to want to help, to want to nurture, to show compassion. When you look for beauty, you will find it in the most amazing places. Tomorrow, look for beauty. Train your eye, train your heart to look for things that are beautiful, people that are beautiful. Notice it, make a mental note of it. And when you can, share it with others. 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

0: Hi, Chris. Welcome. What can I do for you?
1: Moved in to be with my girlfriend and no longer have a relationship. She just wants to be friends, so.
0: Oh, no. Chris, she gave you the friend speech?
1: Yes, ma'am.
0: I hate that. Let's be friends. I love you, but I don't know if I'm in love with you. You're too good for me.
1: No, it's more like I invaded her space and she was comfortable with her open space, so.
0: So like she liked it when you lived apart, but now that you're close by, she feels claustrophobic.
1: Yeah.
0: So she doesn't really want a relationship. She just wants somebody to pay attention to her.
1: Not even that anymore.
0: Was she in favor of you joining her when you were doing this, or were you doing that all on your own?
1: I thought it was a mutual thing, and then 3 months later, it's gone.
0: Oh, I hate the friend speech.
1: Me too.
0: I really hate the friend speech.
1: Yes, I know. Hopefully she'll be listening and maybe take a little heart and hope you can play something nice for me.
0: Chris. You need somebody who is stupid in love with you, who will be head over heels, who will want to crawl across shards of shattered glass to be with you.
1: Yeah, well.
0: I'm sorry you got the boot. And I will play a song for your heart. And I hope if this is the love of your life, she comes to her senses.

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Maybe you've hit a big wall and you realize that your life is out of control and you're trying to figure out, okay, I'm not quite sure how I got here, but how do I get out of here really quick? If that is the situation you find yourself in, call me and tell me.

0: Jennifer. This is Delilah. What can I do for you?
1: Oh, my gosh. I can't believe I got through.
0: Ta-da. You did. What can I do for you to make your night a little bit more special?
1: Could you play a song for my new boyfriend, Jeff?
0: Now, how long has Jeff been the NB, the new boyfriend?
1: 3 months exactly today.
0: So this is brand spanking new. This is I can't sleep at night for thinking about him new.
1: Oh, absolutely I can't.
0: This is the I gotta take him and introduce him to all my friends and show him off kind of new.
1: Mm-hmm. And I have.
0: This is, oh, it's summertime and we gotta go to the beach and have romantic picnics kind of new.
1: Absolutely.
0: And what song is your song?
1: We don't really have a song. Could you pick one?
0: I will pick one for you, Jennifer. Congratulations. I'm glad that you're going to have a fun summer.
1: Thank you. He's turned my world around and my son.
0: How old's your son?
1: He'll be 13 in a week from today.
0: All right. Well, I hope your whole family has a great summer.
1: Thank you.

0: Tonight's Delilah's Dilemma is from Lynn, who said, Delilah, I really need your advice and your help. My name is Lynn. I just turned 21. I'm engaged to the love of my life. I've known I was going to marry him since we were in eighth grade. First, it was so good. But slowly, he started nitpicking at me about what I wear, where I'm going, who I'm going places with. He's been saying very mean things to me, calling me stupid and useless. I'm so confused and I don't know what to do to fix this because I love him so much. Please, please help me. From Lynn. Oh, Lynn, I will have my words of advice for you coming up next. But right now, I want you to do me a favor. While we play a commercial, Lynn, I want you to go and get in your closet and find your most comfortable pair of tennis shoes, okay? Go grab them right now. We'll be back, Lynn, and I will have my mother Delilah words for you. You're listening to Delilah.
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15: Partly cloudy tonight with a low of 65. Friday, cloudy with occasional showers in the afternoon, a high of 87. On Saturday, off and on rain with a high of 82. I'm Chief Meteorologist Jeff Lyons with your 14 First Alert forecast on 104 FM, WIKY.

Tonight's Delilah's Dilemma is from Lynn, who turned 21, who is engaged, has been loving this man for the last, 9 years? And suddenly he's saying things like calling her stupid and useless. Lynn, before we went to commercial, I told you to go find your most comfortable pair of tennis shoes, and I hope you did that. Now, whatever you've got on your feet, if you got on boots, if you got on slippers, I want you to put your tennis shoes on, lace them up, tie them securely, and then walk on down the road of life. Do not pass go. Do not collect a wedding ring. Lynn, if you aren't even married yet and he's calling you vulgar names, stupid, that's, my kids are not allowed to use that word. We call it the S word. They're not allowed to say shut up. They're not allowed to say stupid in my house. That is a vulgar word. And if somebody who claims to love you, who claims to want to spend his life with you, is saying that to you now and you're not even married, honey, it's not going to get any better. It's going to get a whole lot worse. You say you're confused and don't know what to do to fix this because I love him so much. You cannot fix this. You cannot fix another human being. And loving somebody when they hurt you, it's not good. It's deadly. Do not stay in a relationship. Whether you're engaged, do not ever allow somebody to be controlling, to be hurtful, to be unkind. It's only going to get worse. So before you walk down that aisle and then end up in a really bad situation, walk out the door of this relationship. Tie your tennis shoes.

0: Every night, my job when I come into the studio isn't just to play requests and dedications, isn't just to find the best love songs. My job is to connect with your heart, to remind you that no matter what storms of life are swirling, storms of the heart, disappointment, betrayal, divorce, addictions, no matter what storms are threatening to tear through your life or have torn through your life, hope is a beautiful, quiet thing. It reminds us that this too shall pass. This storm will pass. This heartache will pass. It's not going to go away. You're going to have to live with it. But the sun will shine again. Friends will laugh again. Children will play again. I am here to remind you of that truth. You're listening to Delilah.
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0: Walter Johnson, this is Delilah. What can I do for you?
1: I would like to dedicate a good song to a very young, lovely lady of mine that I just recently met. And she means a lot to me. She's basically opened up my heart a little bit more than what I used to be. And I thought that maybe I would never feel in love again.
0: You've got a crush on her.
1: Well, yes, ma'am, I do. We've been seeing each other for, about three to four months now.
0: So this is more than a crush.
1: Yes, ma'am. A lot of her friends has seen a big change in her since we've been dating. And she, like I said, she just means a lot to me. And I would do anything for her.

I know you're tired. You had a long day today. And you want to get some rest and take it easy. We are here to smooth off the rough edges of your day and ease you into a peaceful state of mind as we share stories from the heart, as we share songs to inspire your heart.

0: Hi, Nikki. How are you tonight?
1: I'm okay. I've just been thinking about my son's father a lot lately. His father and I aren't together anymore. Things were rough, and then we got back in contact, and, you know, some old feelings have arisen. And
0: on your part or his part?
1: My part.
0: Where is he at? What are his feelings?
1: I'm not really sure. He just says anything is possible.
0: Is he doing anything in his power to reconnect and reunite with you?
1: Not right now.
0: Okay. So that's nonsense. You're lying to yourself. If he wanted to be a part of his son's life, he would be a part of his son's life. Nothing would stop him.
1: Yeah.
0: So the fact that he is not actively involved in his son's life says everything you need to know.
1: And that's kind of what I'm afraid of.
0: When a person's actions tell you what their character is, believe them.
1: I understand.
0: Is there anything on this earth that would keep you from being there for your son?
1: No.
0: And yet some other woman is keeping him away from his son? What does that tell you?
1: Doesn't want it bad enough.
0: He doesn't want it at all. And your son deserves having people in his life who are completely, fully committed to him.
1: Sometimes you have to hear it from somebody else. And that's the hard part.
0: So let it go. Deal with the truth instead of the fantasy.
1: What I have to do. Thank you.

0: Each night I come into the studio and I do my very best to put your mind and your heart at ease. To remind you that no matter how badly you might have messed up today, tomorrow's a new day. New chances, new opportunities. New chances for love, new opportunities for making your dreams come true. Maybe you need to say, I'm sorry. Maybe you need to say, let's try again. Maybe you need to say, I was out of line. I shouldn't have said that. I shouldn't have done that. I made an apology to somebody in my family the other day, and she said, don't just say that because you think I want to hear it. I said, no, I'm saying it because I was wrong, and you are right, and I was out of line. She's like, oh. Oh, wow. I thought you would argue with me. Well, maybe in the past I would have, but I am learning to be, I'm trying to be a better person and to own my stuff. Do you need to say I'm sorry to somebody? I am here to encourage you to do just that. You're listening to Delilah.
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18: Partly cloudy tonight with a low of 65. Friday, cloudy with occasional showers in the afternoon, a high of 87. On Saturday, off and on rain with a high of 82. I'm Chief Meteorologist Jeff Lyons with your 14 First Alert forecast on 104 FM, WIKY.

0: Hi, good evening. Welcome to the Delilah program. What can I do for you?
1: 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My name is Marcella, and tomorrow is our anniversary, my husband and I.
0: How many years?
1: 3 years. Been together 6. He drives trucks, so he's not home much. He's trying to make it home for our anniversary, but I'd like to send a dedication out to him if I could.
0: What's his name?
1: His name is Sam.
0: So Sam needs to find a route a little closer to home.
1: Yes, he does. We have children, and it's really rough on them. You know, me being mom and dad at the same time. So, yes, he does.
0: I'll play a song for your anniversary, and I hope you hear his tires on the gravel.
1: I hope so, too, and I thank you so much.
0: You have a good night.

0: Thank you for spending this night with me. I'll be back tomorrow night with more requests, more dedications, more mellow music, and of course, our Friday night girls get together. Gentlemen, you are invited. You can get in touch with your feminine side. You can be an honorary Friday night girl. We would love it. But every Friday night, we invite women to get together with their best friends, their sisters, their mothers, their aunts, their next door neighbors, and just support each other and laugh with each other. You know, sometimes I think women put way too much stress on guys in their life to meet all of their emotional needs. What are you thinking about? Do you love me? You don't love me enough. And really, let's be honest, girlfriends, we need each other. We need each other to talk to and to listen and especially to go shopping with. So tomorrow night, Friday night, girls, have a wonderful day and do me a favor. Take some time out of your busy schedule to slow down and love someone. You're listening to Delilah.
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0: Dennis, what can I do for you?
1: Well, how about I met this girl 20 years ago. We broke up, and I never forgot her. I always saw her on Facebook. I always looked at her, and I saw that she had a picture of a guy, and I thought she was married. I never had the guts to, like, you know, call her up, say hey or whatever. But I finally got the nerve to just to text her, hey, how you doing? Turns out she's been in love with me for the last 20 years.
0: So all this time, you were afraid to be bold and say how you felt, and she, too, was afraid to tell you how she felt.
1: I broke up with her. We were young and dumb.
0: How young, how dumb?
1: She was wild, and I was a little more conservative. And
0: older, wiser, a little more mature?
1: Yeah, a little more mature is the right word to say. I'm not saying wiser, but at least a little more mature.
0: How old are you now?
1: 45.
0: So you're probably a lot more mature.
1: A little bit, we'll say.
0: And has she gotten a little less wild?
1: Much less wild. Much.
0: And now she settled down and realized all this time she still had feelings for you.
1: The first time I've seen her in 20 years, she kissed me. I'm telling you, I'm not lying to you. I felt it in my toes. I don't know. I'm just saying that first kiss, like, blew me away.
0: You don't know, and you don't care, because you're crazy about her all over again.
1: Yeah, something like that.
0: Yeah, something like that.

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2: Partly cloudy tonight with a low of 65. Friday, cloudy with occasional showers in the afternoon, a high of 87. On Saturday, off and on rain with a high of 82. I'm Chief Meteorologist Jeff Lyons with your 14 First Alert forecast on 104 FM, WIKY.

0: we say we play Evansville's best variety, we actually mean it. 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
1: Don't believe me, just watch.
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14: Partly cloudy tonight with a low of 65. Friday, cloudy with occasional showers in the afternoon, a high of 87. On Saturday, off and on rain with a high of 82. I'm Chief Meteorologist Jeff Lyons with your 14 First Alert forecast on 104 FM, WIKY.

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2: Partly cloudy tonight with a low of 65. Friday, cloudy with occasional showers in the afternoon, a high of 87. On Saturday, off and on rain with a high of 82. I'm Chief Meteorologist Jeff Lyons with your 14 First Alert forecast on 104 FM, WIKY.

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7: Partly cloudy tonight with a low of 65. Friday, cloudy with occasional showers in the afternoon, a high of 87. On Saturday, off and on rain with a high of 82. I'm Chief Meteorologist Jeff Lyons with your 14 First Alert forecast on 104 FM, WIKY.

104.1 WIKY is proud to be a sponsor of the 2026 Evansville Half Marathon and 5-Miler. 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
2: Partly cloudy tonight with a low of 65. Friday, cloudy with occasional showers in the afternoon, a high of 87. On Saturday, off and on rain with a high of 82. I'm Chief Meteorologist Jeff Lyons with your 14 First Alert forecast on 104 FM, WIKY.

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10: Partly cloudy tonight with a low of 65. Friday, cloudy with occasional showers in the afternoon, a high of 87. On Saturday, off and on rain with a high of 82. I'm Chief Meteorologist Jeff Lyons with your 14 First Alert forecast on 104 FM, WIKY.

0: Every Friday night is Flashback Friday night on 104.1 WIKY. 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
2: Partly cloudy tonight with a low of 65. Friday, cloudy with occasional showers in the afternoon, a high of 87. On Saturday, off and on rain with a high of 82. I'm Chief Meteorologist Jeff Lyons with your 14 First Alert forecast on 104 FM, WIKY.

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7: Partly cloudy tonight with a low of 65. Friday, cloudy with occasional showers in the afternoon, a high of 87. On Saturday, off and on rain with a high of 82. I'm Chief Meteorologist Jeff Lyons with your 14 First Alert forecast on 104 FM, WIKY.

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2: Partly cloudy tonight with a low of 65. Friday, cloudy with occasional showers in the afternoon, a high of 87. On Saturday, off and on rain with a high of 82. I'm Chief Meteorologist Jeff Lyons with your 14 First Alert forecast on 104 FM, WIKY.

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7: Partly cloudy tonight with a low of 65. Friday, cloudy with occasional showers in the afternoon, a high of 87. On Saturday, off and on rain with a high of 82. I'm Chief Meteorologist Jeff Lyons with your 14 First Alert forecast on 104 FM, W-I-K-Y.

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2: Partly sunny this morning. Humidity levels through the day, not too bad. Still below normal as we pick up more clouds during the afternoon. Highs at 86. Showers and storms tonight, but mainly after midnight. Lows down to 73. Saturday unsettled, couple rounds of showers and storms. We'll keep an eye on that morning round. That's the greatest threat to produce some brief damaging winds. Then again during the afternoon and evening, highs only at 80. Showers early Saturday night, lows down to 68. Sunday, mostly cloudy with a 60% chance of showers and storms. Best setup is during the morning. The severe weather threats are low with highs at 79. I'm meteorologist Byron Douglas for 104.1 WIKY.
3: Got a nice morning. A few high clouds and that waning full buck moon in the sky still. 67 degrees at WIKY.

0: 104 FM and WIKY, Luke Combs, Fast Car. Good morning. It is 5:11, and it's Friday, but you knew that. I didn't tell you that, did I? Last day of the July, yeah, July 31st. About that, yes, yes. July has 31 days. I had to double-check myself. Okay. We've got meteorologist Byron Douglas on duty today, and mixed bag.
1: Fairly bright this morning, partly sunny early on. Clouds will thicken up during the afternoon, highs at 86. Then for tonight, showers and storms likely, but mainly after midnight, lows down to 73. Saturday, a couple rounds of showers and thunderstorms. That morning round, we'll be looking out for some brief damaging winds. Then another round potentially during the afternoon, highs only at 80. Mostly cloudy, showers early Saturday night, lows down to 68. Sunday, mostly cloudy with a 60% chance of showers and storms. The severe weather threats are low with highs at 79.
0: All right, so a decent Friday, and looks like we might be able to recover late in the weekend. We'll talk to Byron about that a little later on this morning during the Wiki Morning Show. Right now, it's great. Okay, we got that waning full moon there in the sky. Not bad at all. 66 degrees right now.

0: 104 FM WIKY Lord Royals. Good morning. It is 519. We got a nice day today. It's not going to rain until after midnight. So, I mean, you know, if you're looking for an excuse because you thought it might get rained out this afternoon, it's not the case. We've got Byron Douglas here, meteorologist Byron Douglas.
1: Fairly bright this morning, partly sunny early on. Clouds will thicken up during the afternoon, highs at 86. Then for tonight, showers and storms likely, but mainly after midnight, lows down to 73. Saturday, a couple rounds of showers and thunderstorms. That morning round will be looking out for some brief damaging winds. Then another round potentially during the afternoon. Highs only at 80. Mostly cloudy, showers early Saturday night, lows down to 68. Sunday, mostly cloudy with a 60% chance of showers and storms. The severe weather threats are low with highs at 79.
0: All right, so there you go. We've got really a nice morning. Radar is clear. 66 degrees at WIKY.

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1: ABC News, I'm Sherry Preston. Warnings going out to water systems nationwide from federal officials about the possibility of cyber attacks may be linked to Iran. Earlier this week, Minnesota revealed dozens of systems in the state had been targeted. However, former DHS official John Cohen says,
2: "We haven't seen any other reporting that other states have been affected, but that's something that federal, state, local authorities are looking at very carefully."
1: No deal yet, but Acting Attorney General Todd Blanche did meet with Senators John Cornyn and Tom Tillis on Thursday. Both Republicans holdouts on voting to confirm Blanche to be the next attorney general, saying they want a written guarantee that part of President Trump's $1.8 billion IRS settlement will be dissolved. The Asian Football Confederation joining Europe's governing body and North America's as well in opposing FIFA head Gianni Infantino's plan to let private equity buy stakes in the World Cup. Asia also calling for FIFA to take an urgent review of its decision making. This is ABC News.
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4: From ABC News Wall Street Now. Stocks on Thursday managed a major rebound from Wednesday's heavy losses. The Dow Jones gained 614 points yesterday to close back above 52,000. The S&P surged 1.6%. Rising tech shares drove the NASDAQ 2.75% higher. Apple is warning investors that a scarcity of parts to build its devices may crimp sales growth this quarter. The caution flag was posted even as Apple has regained the title of world's most valuable company from chipmaker NVIDIA. Consumers are still spending, but paying 3.7% more than they did a year ago, according to the inflation gauge most watched by the Fed. Second quarter gross domestic product grew at just 1.5%. The self-initiated data breach carried out by a pair of OpenAI models might not be an isolated incident. Anthropic has disclosed that its Claude AI models also gained access to the internet and sneaked into the systems of three organizations. Jim Ryan, ABC News.
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23: No reports of traffic accidents. A great start for your Friday. If you do see an accident or slowdown, call me at Star 104. Amy Adams, WIKY Traffic Watch.
24: Clouds will thicken up today, especially during the afternoon. We'll sneak in some sunshine during the morning. Temps remain below normal, along with humidity levels, highs at 86. Showers and storms mainly late tonight, lows down to 73. Saturday, there's a chance for showers and storms becoming likely during the morning. We could see some brief damaging winds. Then there's another round of showers and storms during the afternoon. Highs at 80. Sunday, mostly cloudy with a 60% chance of showers and thunderstorms. The overall severe weather threats are low, but well below normal. Sunday's high at 79. I'm meteorologist Byron Douglas with weather updates all day from 104.1 WIKY.
25: Beautiful morning. It's radar's clear. We have 66 degrees right now at WIKY. It is 5:38. It's Friday. I don't think we have to remind anybody of that. Morning, Amy.
26: Good morning.
25: Diana's back Monday. And the last, she and her sister went to Cincinnati. I think I mentioned this. Because it was the Battle of Ohio. The Guardians were against the Reds. I don't know how many games they saw.
26: I wonder how it's going for. I'm sure it's great.
25: Oh, yeah. I think it is. Yeah. I think it is. So we'll, all of her vacations lately have been baseball oriented, yeah, which I think is terrific.
26: Yeah,
25: I
26: mean, that's great.
25: Lifelong fan. So she went to spring training in Arizona. That's right. Mm-hmm. All right, well, today is the last day of July.
26: It is, yeah.
25: So tomorrow, with August 1st, a few things to look forward to. Let's take a look at sports. The NFL

0: And season 4 of Reacher will be on Prime Video on the 12th. That's when I keep, you know, I keep circling. I keep thinking maybe I want to watch that one.
1: I'm thinking Nick watched that. I may have watched it with him. I don't remember.
0: It's Always Sunny in Philadelphia. I watch this sporadically. It's coming to FX on the 17th.
1: Yeah.
0: In theaters, Super Troopers 3.
1: Can't wait for that.
0: Okay. Horror movie, Ice Cream Man is out on the 7th. The End of Oak Street, sci-fi thriller. Paw Patrol, the dino movie. I was, we were at Toy Story 5 and we saw the previews to that. And I'm looking at that thinking, you got to have little kids to get into that.
1: Yeah, my kids are grown. I don't have grandkids yet, so.
0: There we go.
1: Fingers crossed.
0: Maybe you should go and, check it out. To get into the, just get used to kind of work your way into grandma, into mamaism.
1: Well, maybe I can find a young kid and just take him with me.
0: There you go. Well, be a big sister.
1: Yeah.
0: Now, here's one that's interesting, and this is the live-action comedy Coyote versus Acme.
1: Hmm.
0: Have you seen this?
1: No,
0: I've
1: not. Anything?
0: Coyote, Wile E. Coyote of Roadrunner fame.
1: Yes.
0: Yes, he takes Acme, that was the company buys all that stuff that never goes right.
1: Okay,
0: He sues Acme.
1: Oh, no. Finally.
0: Coyote versus Acme will be released August 28th after years of delays. I can't wait. I can't wait. All right, a few holidays. Monday is National Grab Some Nuts Day, Amy.
1: Oh, my gosh. I'm looking forward to that.
0: Okay. Tuesday is National Chocolate Chip Cookie Day. There we go.
1: Uh-huh.
0: August 8th, National Pickleball Day.
1: All right. I have a T-shirt.
0: There we go. 12th is a vinyl record day. You still have some?
1: A friend of ours, 99 years old, just passed away and left us a ton of his vinyl collection.
0: Oh, boy. Anything good?
1: Oh, all kinds of stuff I wouldn't think he'd be into. Rock. A lot of rock and roll stuff.
0: Now, do you have a turntable to play it on?
1: I do, yeah.
0: Well, there we go, then. The 13th is Left-Handers Day. Hey, that's me.
1: Yeah, and my two boys.
0: All right, awesome. Yeah, none of my kids are left-handed. I'm the only one. And 16th is a National Tell-A-Joke Day.
1: Okay.
0: Okay, I can work on that.
1: Mm-hmm.
0: Let's see. A skeleton walks into a bar, orders a beer and a mop.
1: Okay.
0: August 20th, National Radio Day.
1: Right.
0: I thought we just had that one.
1: That's what I'm thinking.
0: All right, so you got the news. You'll handle that. And traffic, see anything, let Amy know. *104 on your AT&T phone. We have $475 in the wiki word. That's coming up. And some music. On this day in history, right around 1980, I think you might like it. Just a couple of items as we go back in history. It's 542 now, WIKY.
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6: Good morning. It is 547. We've got a decent day today. We really do. Today's high will reach about 88 or so. Rain won't happen until after midnight. We'll talk about that later. It'll cloud up in the afternoon. We have 66 degrees right now at WIKY. All right, today is the 31st of July, and in history, music history, it was on this day in 1980. In fact, it was at a concert in Long Beach, California, that the Eagles imploded on stage. Okay, Glenn Frey and Don Felder got into it, a fist fight on stage, benefit concert, after Frey thought Felder insulted Senator Alan Cranston while the senator was thanking the band for their support. And it was actually a misunderstanding. But, tensions had been growing between Felder and Frey anyway. And, yeah, it was Felder left in a huff after he broke a guitar backstage. And that's it. That ended the first period of the Eagles' history. So it was at that time, it was late 1979, that they had released The Long Run, the last studio album. Right? And they were supporting that particular album while they were on the road. And we have one of the hits from that album was actually recorded live. You may not have heard it in a while. I know I haven't. So The Eagles from 1980, live in concert.

0: 104 FM WYKY, the Eagles Classic, recorded live, Seven Bridges Road, on this day in 1980 when Glenn Frey and Don Felder started hooking it on stage. Amazing story, too, isn't it? An amazing song. Hi, it's 551 at WYKY, partly sunny today with a high of 86. We have 67 degrees currently here at WYKY. 1928, the MGM Lion roared for the first time at the beginning of the studio's first talkie, White Shadows in the South Seas, in 1928. It's only one word of dialogue in the whole film, the whole movie. Hello. That was it. It was a big deal, though. Awful big deal. It was on this day that Nicolas Cage received his star on the Hollywood Walk of Fame. The unbearable weight of incredible talent, or is it the incredible weight of unbearable talent? I don't remember. You got to see that movie. You've got to see that movie. A few people have seen it, and it's that I've browbeat to see, including Diane. I think she finally did see it and really liked it. See, all right, there we go. Have to double check on that, but it's far and away the best Nicolas Cage movie I've seen in years and years. 7 years ago today, you might remember this, 2019, Woodstock 50 was canceled. Permits fell through. They had trouble finding a new venue. And too many artists had backed out. Yeah. Oh, yeah. I remember that. Absolutely. All right. We've got how much in the wiki word? $475. Got that coming up here in just a little bit. So we'll be listening for that. We're going to take a journey back to the 80s one more time. And we've got another pair of tickets to see Alison Krauss and Union Station. I can pretty much guarantee there's not going to be any fist fights on stage. I know you might be disappointed in that. But Old National Events Plaza, mid-September. So we got that coming up here before 6:30. Holiday World tickets, 8:20 in the Culture Quiz. Let's make a date. That's a hot pair of tickets. I mean, especially, the kids back to school and Holiday World's open weekends for the next month or so. Mm-hmm. And our extortion breakfast, Habitat for Humanity, just after 7:30. That is a service of Old National Bank. All right, Amy Adams, straight ahead. She's got news and traffic, and she'll take a look at that here on the Wiki Morning Show. It's 5:53 now at WIKY.
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0: 5:57, we have partly sunny weather to start. Today's high about 86. We're at 66 degrees currently here at WIKY. All right, I promise you a couple of things from 1980 musically. And we heard Seven Bridges Road earlier. Sorry, you missed it. Talking about the Eagles and their fist fight on stage on this day in 1980. The number one song this week in 1980 is another one you know. Big one for Billy Joel.

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2: This morning's news is brought to you by Hyundai of Evansville. From the WIKY newsroom, I'm Amy Adams. A Madisonville man is in jail on sexual abuse charges. Officers responded to Madisonville Manor Nursing Home on Thursday regarding the assault and spoke with the victim. She told police that Nicholas Newman came into her room and demanded that she go to the recreation room. The victim said Newman was armed with a knife and was telling her about his ex-wife being murdered. She said she was scared, so she went to the room with him where he assaulted her. Another elderly lady came forward and stated that Newman also came into her room and assaulted her too. During an interview with police, Newman only admitted to kissing the victim. The Evansville Climate Collaborative has been awarded a contract renewal to conduct a feasibility study for a resilience hub. The hub would provide a safe location for residents with limited resources during extreme temperatures, power outages, and other emergencies. The nearest hub is located in Bloomington. The study will take about 4 months to complete, with the launch of the first hub next year. More than 75 years later, a U.S. Army corporal's remains will be with his family in North City, Illinois. Jackie Lee Thurman went missing in action in 1950 while deployed in South Korea. His remains will fly into Lambert International Airport in St. Louis, then travel along I-64 to U.S. 45 South, traveling through Enfield, then stopping in North City. First responders are expected to line up on the interstate overpasses before the exit, with many veterans likely to be part of the Motor Brigade.
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2: The Bergdolt Oak Hill Road intersection is closed. They're installing a water line there, but they're saying it should reopen for the weekend. If you do see an accident or slow down, call me at Star 104. Amy Adams, WIKY Traffic Watch.
3: Partly sunny this morning. Humidity levels through the day, not too bad. Still below normal as we pick up more clouds during the afternoon. Highs at 86. Showers and storms tonight, but mainly after midnight. Lows down to 73. Saturday unsettled. Couple rounds of showers and storms. We'll keep an eye on that morning round. That's the greatest threat to produce some brief damaging winds. Then again during the afternoon and evening, highs only at 80. Showers early Saturday night, those down to 68. Sunday, mostly cloudy with a 60% chance of showers and storms. Best setup is during the morning. The severe weather threats are low with highs at 79. I'm meteorologist Byron Douglas for 104.1 WIKY.
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8: Good morning, 6:04. Coming up here, we're minutes away from today's Wiki Word, 475. 475 miles. Not bad, huh? Allison Krauss and her band Union Station coming to town. Coming back to Old National Events Plaza this mid-September. Got a pair of tickets here before 6:30 as we take a journey back to the 80s. Then after 7, I do the kids' birthdays, and without Diane, you can bet that I'm going to break some child's heart. Working on it right now.

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Good morning. It is 6:09. Partly sunny to start with a high of about 86. We're at 66 degrees right now at WIKY. Here we go. 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

104 FM, WIKY. Well, she did. I saw the movie, right? We saw the movie last weekend. Taylor Swift there, I Knew It, I Knew You. It's, you know, in the final credits, as the final credits roll on Toy Story 5. And I'm playing it here on Wiki, and all I can think of is Jesse. You know? You got to see it. It's a good one. It's a good one. And we went as a family. We've seen them all now as a family. Kind of like that. All right, partly sunny today with a high of 86. Alison Krauss tickets still on the way as we journey back to the 80s. See that coming up here in just a bit. We have 66 degrees with the sun on the rise at WIKY.

0: 104.7 WIKY, Brian Adams. And that is 7. Good morning. It is 6:16. Partly sunny to start with a high of about 86. We are at 66 degrees currently here at WIKY. It's an annual list. Know anybody moving? Of course, you know, moving, summertime moving. Atlas Van Lines, of course, with their world headquarters here. But U-Haul, too.
1: U-Haul is out with its mid-year statistics on who's moving where based on one-way rentals of trucks and trailers. Baby boomers are flocking to the Carolinas, according to the moving company, while millennials and members of Gen X are headed to Texas and Florida. And Gen Z, people born between 1997 and 2012, U-Haul says New York City was their top destination in the past year.
0: New York City and a U-Haul. Yeah, good luck with that. Also read that a lot of people are moving to Indiana. How about that?

0: 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Bruno, good morning. It is 6:21. Partly sunny to start, high 86. It's going to be a decent Friday. It won't rain until after midnight. 66 degrees right now.
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3: Oh, yeah.
0: All this week. Is that tickets? To Alison Krauss in Union Station. She returns Old National Events Plaza September 15th. Got a pair of tickets again right here, right now. Our category, at the arcade in the 1980s. All right, if you were dumping your quarters into this machine with the characters Coily, Ugg, and Wrong Way, you were playing this video game. Was it A, Pac-Man, B, Q-Bert, or C, Missile Command? At the arcade, if you're dumping quarters into this machine, the characters Coily, Ugg, and Wrong Way, you were playing this video game. Was it Pac-Man, Q-Bert, or Missile Command? First one in with the right answer. You're on your way to see Alison Krauss. 812-451-2104. 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
0: Good morning. It is 6:25. Partly sunny with a high of 86. We have 66 right now.
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3: Oh, yeah.
0: Hey. Who's this?
13: Rhonda Watson.
0: How you doing, Rhonda?
13: I'm good. How are you?
0: Good, thank you. Where are you?
13: I'm on my way to work.
0: Work. Rhonda, here we go. It's a journey back to the 80s. At the arcade is a category. If you were dumping your quarters into this machine with the characters Coily, Ugg, and Wrong Way, you were playing this video game. Was it A, Pac-Man, B, Q-Bert, or C, Missile Command?
13: B, Hubert.
14: Yeah, that's it, Rhonda. Woo! All
0: right. Now, did you ever play Hubert?
13: No, I played a lot of Pac-Man, so I knew that wasn't the answer.
0: Yeah, well, all I can remember, Rod, is the 80s. I lost a lot of quarters, man. A lot of quarters.
13: Yeah. Yes.
0: All right, that's it. Hubert, you have successfully journeyed back to the 80s. We got a pair of tickets for you to see Alison Krauss in Union Station, Old National Events Plaza, September 15th. Congratulations.
13: Thank you so much.

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1: I'm Amy Adams. An Evansville man is facing several charges after he tried to outrun police in a stolen truck. A whole neighborhood in Canton, Ohio was rocked by a home explosion. And an Indianapolis man is behind bars accused of stealing a dog. For complete stories, go to WIKY.com.
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1: Watch out for those alternating lane closures on State Road 57. This is between Old State Road 57 and Bussing Drive. One lane of traffic will remain open. 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And if you see an accident or slowdown, call me at Star 104. Amy Adams, WIKY Traffic Watch.
2: Clouds will thicken up today, especially during the afternoon. We'll sneak in some sunshine during the morning. Temps remain below normal, along with humidity levels, highs at 86. Showers and storms mainly late tonight, lows down to 73. Saturday, there's a chance for showers and storms becoming likely during the morning. We could see some brief damaging winds. Then there's another round of showers and storms during the afternoon, highs at 80. Sunday, mostly cloudy with a 60% chance of showers and thunderstorms. The overall severe weather threats are low, but well below normal. Sunday's high at 79. I'm meteorologist Byron Douglas with weather updates all day from 104.1 WIKY.
3: 66 degrees right now.
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3: Hey, good morning. It is 6:33. Still to come here on the Wiki Morning Show. Well, the WikiWare jackpot's looking awful good. $475. Come in handy this weekend, wouldn't it? All right, after 7, I'll give it to you again. Okay, so be listening. Good luck. We'll chat with Byron, speaking of the weekend. Meteorologist Byron Douglas on the way. We'll talk about the weekend weather as well. Our extortion breakfast is Habitat for Humanity. And coming up here before 7 o'clock, how come when you listen to Wiki, you get some sort of weird radio station? Here lately, I guess, is out of Jackson, Tennessee. It's that time of year. I'll try to explain it, at least what the engineers told me. We'll do that here before 7 o'clock. Sit tight. Oh, and our friend Crystal. Crystal went to San Diego in the Comic-Con, the largest in the world. She went there, I think, for the 11th time. We talked to her yesterday. We'll share that again coming up here in a moment. Time now for the Pledge of Allegiance on WIKY. That's a service of Casey Fuquay State Farm, here to help life go right.

0: 104 FM WIKY, 6 minutes, none the richer. Kiss me. Good morning. It is 6:38. We got partly sunny weather, at least to start, with a high of 86. We're at 66 degrees now at WIKY. Crystal, our friend Crystal, has been a longtime supporter of the Wiki Morning Show. Really great friend of Diane and me. And we, you know, we thank her so much for everything that she's contributed, to our effort here at WIKY over the years. Anyway, I browbeat her into coming yesterday. She dropped by the studio yesterday because one of the things that she has done is she has an extensive history of attending the largest comic con in the world. That's in San Diego. This happened last week, and she's back. And I said I browbeat her. Appreciate you doing this, Crystal.
1: Hey, no problem. It's always a pleasure.
0: All right. Joining us live in studio, our, she's our pop culture reporter. Of course, she doesn't get paid for it, does she? but she is, she sees all the movies. We get reviews from her. They're always good. And one of the things she does every year, and has for many, many years, is you go to Comic-Con in San Diego. Crystal Vandiver is here. Crystal, how many years have you gone now?
1: This will be my 11th year. Technically, it should have been 12, but COVID said

0: Wow. Why?
1: They did K-pop Demon Hunters and Outside in the Gas Lamp. They had a Porsche decorated, a Hot Wheels Porsche decorated right out front. You could take your picture with. So
0: that's amazing. Yeah. All right. So anything with comic books, anything like with graphic novels.
1: Yep.
0: Movies, television, yep. You name it,
1: it's there.
0: And the biggest in the country every year is in San Diego, and you've gone 11 years now. Now, how big is it? What are we talking about?
1: They said that the limit to get into the convention center at one time is 130,000 people. And there's floors, there's panels, there's where you can learn about things. There's, I think it's two floors of everything, and then there's the famed Hall H.
0: What is that called?
1: Hall H.
0: Hall H?
1: Hall H, like Hall Helen or Hall H. In fact, that was the T-shirt this year. I survived Hall H.
0: Now, there's no way you could see this in a single day.
1: No. In fact, when people get there Thursday night, they go camp out into the famed Hall H line for 24 hours just to get a special wristband to let them into Hall H, which only holds 6,500 people.
0: Oh, I see. So this is a hot ticket. So what's in Hall H? What can you see?
1: Well, this year, Marvel did the whole Doomsday Avengers announcement. Robert Downey Jr. started off with Ryan Gosling announcing Ghost Rider, the new movie coming out. That was just huge. People spent 48 hours doing nothing but sitting outside doing that, waiting to get in. And then some people that had wristbands didn't get in.
0: That is amazing.
1: Yeah.
0: Okay, so what is the thing that, you always go to see? I mean, for 11 years, there's got to be something that's there every time.
1: Okay, my thing I like to go to Mattel, to Monster High, and get this exclusive Monster High doll that is almost unattainable for me to get because I actually help work a booth, so I'm not allowed to go get it. So that's Rick's job. For 5 days, he's to get that doll for me no matter what. Because it's like a lottery. You sign your badge up, do a lottery, and then you get a ticket for a spot. And if they have any at the end, you wind up getting it.
0: Wow. Which booth do you work?
1: I work for Crusade Fine Arts, which is for Billy Tucci. I'm his booth manager. I run everything and sell his wares, I like to say.
0: I had no idea.
1: Mm-hmm.
0: How about that?
1: That's how I'm lucky enough to go every year.
0: Well, yeah. I guess so, mm-hmm. Right?
1: It's hard to get those tickets. They'll go on sale in October. And, I mean, there are groups of people with their laptops, computers, devices logging in. To try to get a chance to buy those tickets because they're like $400.
0: 130,000 geeks.
1: Yeah, from everywhere, across the pond, you name it. I meet so many people.
0: But this is the thing with Comic-Con. Comic-Con has made being a geek mainstream.
1: Oh, yeah.
0: I think it's probably always been mainstream, but now it's like more accepted, right? What's your biggest surprise? What was the biggest surprise you've seen in 11 years?
1: The biggest surprise for me was when Superman, Batman... 11 years ago, Gail Godot walks right beside my booth and says hi.
0: Really?
1: And then I'm just,
0: of course,
1: like a dork. But yeah, that was exciting for me because, I mean, she's just so pretty. I mean, and you're just starstruck. And you see celebrities walking on that floor and you just don't know what to do.
0: That's the thing. They are there for a reason because, mm-hmm. This is a real high profile event. And
1: right.
0: There are a lot of celebrities.
1: And there's plenty to do outside. The gas lamp area is turned into nerd fandom all over. And that's all free. You walk outside, you can walk into like Super Troopers Lounge and get food. You walk out. I mean, they convert the whole entire gas lamp.
0: That's amazing. Absolutely
1: geeky stuff.
0: Amazing.
1: Mm-hmm.
0: That is so cool. Well, all right. What's your biggest disappointment?
1: My biggest disappointment was, I watched waited in Hall H. This was the first year, waited in Hall H for about 5.5 hours to see a panel just to get a free tiny little pin that I had to walk over to six hotels over to get it. And it was just a tiny little pin. That was their little freebie gift for the panel, but they've got better since then.
0: Well, what was the panel on?
1: It was Supernatural.
0: Oh, Supernatural.
1: Yep.
0: Okay.
1: That was my first Hall H disappointment. I said, I'll never do Hall H again. Ever.
0: I love it. All right, so you're all set? You're going to be back next year?
1: Oh, yeah, absolutely.
0: What does it cost, though? What are the tickets?
1: But if you can get, see, that's the thing. Some people don't get all five. It starts on a Wednesday night. That's preview night. Everybody wants that ticket. And then Thursday, Friday, Saturday.

0: Sunday. Some people might get a preview night and a Sunday ticket. Some people might get a Saturday, Thursday. It depends what you draw. But all together, if you get all 5 days, it's about $500, $600 a ticket.
1: Wow. Okay.
0: And they're golden. They're golden tickets. They're RFID. You have to scan in and scan out. If you can't scan out, you're in trouble because you gave your badge to somebody else. And yeah.
1: Wow, they really keep track.
0: And then you get
1: that.
0: This cute free bag, which you can't see anyone, but this is the swag. You get a bag to carry your goods
1: that is
0: in.
1: So cool.
0: And this is the event guide.
1: And that's the event guide right there. Look at that.
0: It's like a huge magazine.
1: This is so cool.
0: Yeah, right. I enjoy it.
1: Well, Crystal, we know we've never really talked to you in depth with this, and I really appreciate you taking the time to come in.
0: But you know, surprises. Johnny Depp made it snow in San Diego.
1: Now, how did that happen?
0: Because he was promoting his new Scrooge movie. He was all decked out in his Scrooge attire and just came in the gas lamp and snow started coming down.
1: How about that?
0: And then Ryan Reynolds surprised everyone in his denim Deadpool outfit and was taking photos with the fans and no one knew.
1: That is so awesome.
0: So it was great. I enjoy it every year.
1: That's what it's about.
0: That's right.
1: Crystal Vandiver, always a pleasure. Thank you so much.
0: Thanks for having me.
1: You betcha. You can see the swag bag and the other stuff. Got a picture, a little snapshot of Crystal when she was here yesterday talking about Comic-Con. That's on Wiki's Facebook page. It's 646.
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1: Good morning. It is 6:49. Partly sunny to start with a high of 86, 66. Right now at WIKY, an amazing story about a hiker who had an accident. Wait till you hear this one. Got that one straight ahead here on the Wiki Morning Show.

0: 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Good morning, it is 6:52, partly sunny to start with a high of 86. Full weekend forecast on the way. 66 degrees right now at WIKY. This story is just amazing. Hike in Montana, guy named David, and they were nearing the summit in Montana's highest peak. That's Granite Peak, which is in the Beartooth Range, just north of Yellowstone, if you're familiar with that area. Anyway, this guy tripped, he fell, ended up impaling himself with his steel-tipped trekking pole. It went into his side, right below his left arm, ended up sticking out of his back. Now, he is a nurse, and he said he was able to do a self-assessment. He says there was little pain or blood, and the pole wasn't moving. So he said, you know, he considered the expense of a rescue flight, so he thought the best option was self-rescue. So he and his pals hiked back down the mountain 10 miles to the trailhead. Now, I happen to know in the general area where this is over an hour back to Billings, which is where he went to the hospital. In fact, the hospital where he works, St. Vincent Regional Hospital in Billings. This is amazing. Now, here he is and a couple of his pals talking about it.
1: I just had a really unfortunate slip and fall, and I remember rolling over and this kind of realization of like, something's not right here. And so I, you know, quickly realized I had this trekking pole stuck in my side.
2: When I first saw that the pole was in him, I didn't think it was real initially. He never complained at all. Like, never was, you know, bummed out about being hurt or anything like that. He was just head down, navigating, wanting to get off the mountain.
0: Isn't that amazing? He's fine. Perfectly fine. His, co-workers removed the pole. And, he'll have a full recovery. I guess to hike again. 6:54 WIKY.
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0: Good morning, it is 6:57, partly sunny. To start with a high of 86, we have 67 degrees right now at WIKY.
16: They say the holy water's watered down, and this town's lost its faith.

mundane, a masterpiece. Oh my, my love. 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
1: From the WIKY newsroom, I'm Amy Adams. An Evansville man is facing several charges after he tried to outrun police in a stolen vehicle. Officers located the stolen truck at a shopping center on Diamond Avenue just before noon yesterday. An officer conducted surveillance on the vehicle and watched as two people climbed inside and drove west. An attempt to block its path didn't stop Dan Adams from ramming two EPD cruisers. Adams was pulled from the truck and taken into custody. He faces charges of vehicle theft, meth possession, resisting law enforcement, and reckless driving. His passenger was not charged. Police credit the flock cameras for the recovery. A whole neighborhood in Canton, Ohio was rocked by a home explosion early Thursday morning. At least two people were hurt and several properties sustained damage. ABC's Morgan Norwood says authorities believe it was a natural gas explosion.
2: The blast sending tremors throughout the neighborhood.
3: It blew everything off my walls. My cabinets are open. My TVs are blown off the walls.
2: Authorities say the force of it moving two other nearby homes off their foundations, launching debris and even downing power lines.
4: There's even debris in the trees, glass and debris in the road. It's an unsafe structure, so we caution the public to stay away from the area.
2: But investigators are looking into what triggered that gas explosion.
1: An Indianapolis man is behind bars in Gibson County accused of theft. Deputies were called to the Pilot Travel Center Wednesday night regarding a missing dog. The victim stated they were in the parking lot talking to a man who identified himself as Gregory Morton. They said they went inside the convenience store, and when they came out, they discovered their Mastiff was gone, and so was Morton. A Vandenberg County deputy located the vehicle and the dog at a hotel 8 miles south of the Pilot station. After a brief investigation, Morton was taken into custody and transported to the Gibson County Detention Center, where he is charged with theft.
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1: Davis County road crews will be out today. Brush cutting on I-165 southbound, Kentucky 279 and Kentucky 1207. Watch for flaggers. See an accident or slow down, call me at Star 104. Amy Adams, WIKY Traffic Watch.
5: Partly sunny this morning. Humidity levels through the day, not too bad. Still below normal as we pick up more clouds during the afternoon. Highs at 86. Showers and storms tonight, but mainly after midnight. Lows down to 73. Saturday unsettled. Couple rounds of showers and storms. We'll keep an eye on that morning round. That's the greatest threat to produce some brief damaging winds. Then again during the afternoon and evening. Highs only at 80. Showers early Saturday night. Lows down to 68. Sunday, mostly cloudy with a 60% chance of showers and storms. Best setup is during the morning. The severe weather threats are low with highs at 79. I'm meteorologist Byron Douglas for 104.1 WIKY.
6: We have 67 degrees right now.
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6: Good morning. It's 7:05. Coming up here just minutes away from today's Wiki Word. Jackpot's worth $475. We'll chat with Byron Douglas, get the full forecast through the weekend and what we can expect next week. We'll do that here before 7:30. And after 7:30, our extortion breakfast brought to you by Old National Bank this time around. Habitat for Humanity. It's all coming up here. Our celebrity birthday today, okay, it's a big one. J.K. Rowling, you know, J. She's the one who wrote all those Harry Potter books. How old is J.K. Rowling today? We'll find out in a moment. But first...
9: It's the Kids' Birthday Club! Yay!
6: All right, a lot of kids. Happy birthday to Joshua Lynn of Oakland City, 15 today. Taylor Berry of Evansville is 20. Happy birthday to Jackson Cherry of Newburgh, 14 tomorrow. Oliver Frederick of Rockport, happy 4th birthday on Saturday. Stetson Schuring of Boonville, 2 years old. Happy birthday to Abby Peters of Evansville, 10 years old today. Scotty Rabin of Evansville, 2 years old. That's tomorrow. Happy birthday to Elsie Rabin, also 2 years old. Are they twins? Jordan Pierce of Wadesville is 13 on Saturday. Happy birthday to Archie Dom of Newburgh, 2 years old on Saturday. Drew Horton of Evansville, 12 on Sunday. Jalia Stout of Princeton, 10 years old on Sunday. Avia Scott from Evansville, 2 years old on Sunday. And Eden Morris of Evansville, 10 years old Sunday. A lot of kids. And I'm sure I broke one of them. Sorry, at least one. All right, let me dig deep here. The winner of the Kids' Birthday Club today, Abby Peters of Evansville.
9: Happy birthday! Yay!
6: All right, did you read the books, see the movies? J.K. Rowling, yes, it's Rowling. I have to look it up again because, you know, everybody wants to say Rowling, but she says it's Rowling. J.K. Rowling, who wrote Harry Potter. How old is she today? 61. 61 years old. And, of course, if you're a real fan, you know... Today is Harry Potter's birthday as well.

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1: Not Harry Styles.
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3: 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Happy birthday.
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5: Anyway, Harry, a very happy birthday to you.
1: Harry Potter. I don't know how old Harry Potter is. Our celebrity birthday today, J.K. Rowling. 61. 61 years old today. Wrote all those books, those movies. And the thing is, it's funny, my family finally talked me into reading the books, and I just ate them up. They were so clever, so good. The books are fantastic. All of my family read it before I did. Now, they're more into the movies and everything, but I love the books, so I highly recommend it. I've been trying to talk Diana into reading the books for years. I've told her there's a reason, there's a theme park, because of all this. Absolutely amazing. Anyway, 61 years old, that's J.K. Rowling. It is 7-11 at WIKY. We got sunshine today and a high of 86. It's 67 degrees right now at WIKY. 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Good luck from W.

0: 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Cool summer. Good morning. It is 7:15. Partly sunny to start with a high of 86. 67 currently at WIKY. We've all checked a book out from the library. And we've all, I think, at some point had an overdue book. Sure we have. But not this overdue.
1: A book has been returned to the Kiama Public Library 150 years late. Antiquities of Athens, published in 1858, was returned last week by a man who found it while doing home renovations. It was tucked inside of a tea crate, which was bricked into a sealed fireplace. He will not be charged with the late fee, which, accounting for 150 years of inflation, would be $19,500. It will not be lent out again. Wayne Cabot, ABC News.
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0: 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Good morning, it is 7:18. Partly sunny today with a high of 86. 69 right now, WIKY. Aldi, you know, we love Aldi. This is in the news, though. A few weeks ago, Aldi apparently debuted a new product that was a box of four ice cubes for $4.99. There were large, fancy ice cubes, but more people made fun of them than actually bought them. So now the ice cubes are on sale. $2.49.
1: What'd you find?
2: Why do they have frozen ice cubes?
1: What do you mean frozen? Hold on.
2: Frozen ice cubes, it says.
0: Frozen ice cubes.
1: They're selling them?
2: They're selling.
1: For how much?
2: Selling for $4.99.
1: Man, this must be that Fiji water.
0: I love it. $5 for four ice cubes. Yeah, frozen ice cubes. I believe most ice cubes are frozen.

0: 104 FM, WIKY, Miley Cyrus dancing, well, by herself with a bouquet of flowers. She's not hard to miss. Good morning. It is 7:23. We've been waffling with this forecast for the last few days, and it looks like it's finally settled. Let's talk about it with meteorologist Byron Douglas.
1: All right. Welcome to the end of July, Dennis John. How are you?
0: Doing fine, Byron. How about yourself?
1: Good.
0: All right, it looks like you'll be able to get 18 holes in this afternoon.
1: Yeah, it doesn't look bad. We're going to start out with partly sunny skies. More clouds in the afternoon. They're coming in from some showers out in Missouri. High temps will be reasonable, generally in the mid-80s, dew points in the 60s. And then tonight, some showers and storms. The best chance will be after midnight. So you're heading out this evening, a few spotty showers. But generally from midnight to about 4 or 5 a.m. on Saturday, that's our greatest threat through the weekend for a few isolated severe storms, not widespread severe weather. And then additional bands of showers and scattered storms Saturday afternoon. Highs only at 80, and we can pick up at the high end about a half inch of rain.
0: Well, that means you'll be in the clubhouse then on Saturday.
1: Oh, Saturday, I'm going to be right here working.
0: Okay, you're working this weekend. Yeah. All right, then Sunday, what's that look like?
1: Well, Sunday, mostly cloudy. A low is going to be right over us. We're just looking at some rain. An isolated thunderstorm is possible. High temps will struggle on Sunday into the upper 70s. So very rare in August to have a weekend that's generally going to be featuring cloudy skies for both weekend days with decent chances for rain. Lesser amounts of rain on Sunday. And then Monday, kind of clearing skies on Monday with high temps in the low to mid 80s. And then a gradual warming trend into next week.
0: All right, we got sunshine now and 69 degrees.
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1: I'm Amy Adams. A Madisonville man is in jail on sexual abuse charges towards two women at a nursing home. A feasibility study for a resilience hub is underway in Evansville. And after 75 years, a soldier's remains will be with his family in North City, Illinois. For complete stories, go to WIKY.com.
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1: Starting on Monday, crews will begin alternating lane closures on State Road 62 near Boonville. These lane closures will occur over Carter-Taylor Ditch and Cypress Creek, and work is expected to last through the end of August. See an accident or slow down? Call me at Star 104. Amy Adams, WIKY Traffic Watch.
2: Partly sunny this morning. Humidity levels through the day, not too bad. Still below normal as we pick up more clouds during the afternoon. Highs at 86. Showers and storms tonight, but mainly after midnight. Lows down to 73. Saturday unsettled, couple rounds of showers and storms. We'll keep an eye on that morning round. That's the greatest threat to produce some brief damaging winds. Then again during the afternoon and evening, highs only at 80. Showers early Saturday night, lows down to 68. Sunday, mostly cloudy with a 60% chance of showers and storms. Best setup is during the morning. The severe weather threats are low with highs at 79. I'm meteorologist Byron Douglas for 104.1 WIKY.
3: We have 70 degrees right now at WIKY.
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3: Good morning, 7:34. 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Got a pair of tickets to Holiday World and the Culture Quiz at 8:20. The Wiki Weekend brought to you by Michelob Ultra is on the way. Jody Keene will be here from Evansville Living Magazine. And it's brought to you by Old National Bank, our extortion breakfast. Here they are. And what a breakfast we have, too. We'll describe what we're eating and describe what they do. Habitat for Humanity of Evansville is on the Wiki Morning Show. 104.

0: 104 FM, WIKY, and Ed Sheeran. Good morning. It is 7:37. Partly sunny today with a high of 86. Spectacular morning. It is 70 degrees right now at WIKY. And joining us live in studio, it's another extortion breakfast brought to you by Old National Bank. And we welcome them back to the Wiki Morning Show. We love to see them. They do such vital work. It's Habitat for Humanity.
1: Yay!
0: Yes! Of Evansville at the celebrity microphone, doing all that cheering right there. It's Beth Fultz. She is the executive director. Beth, welcome back.
1: Thank you for having us.
0: And marketing and PR manager for some time now. One of our own.
2: That's right.
0: It's Sarah Inman back on the Wiki Morning Show. Sarah worked here at WIKY until, well, she just couldn't take it anymore.
2: Had to just go tell everyone to keep listening.
0: That was it. I couldn't, you know, you just said, that's it. I'm out of here. And doing great at Habitat for Humanity. All right, let's talk about the food. Sarah, did you make the monkey bread?
2: I did, yeah. It's a cinnamon roll casserole. First time making it. Tell me what you think about it. It's got some maple syrup in there.
0: Yeah.
2: There's definitely icing, cinnamon, butter.
0: Outstanding. You've never done this before?
2: No, first time.
0: Well, this won't be the last.
2: Okay, good. Glad
0: it's
2: to know.
0: Really excellent. All right, who did the bacon?
2: Sister J. Michelle made the bacon.
0: Awesome.
2: Yeah, so she signed up immediately and said, I want to make the bacon. I think because she knows you like it the most.
0: Oh, yeah. Sister knows.
2: Yeah.
0: She knows. Who brought the fruit?
2: Fruit was from one of our teammates, Amy. She brought that in, so I brought that
0: That's,
2: in.
0: That's man. Everybody's pitching in.
2: Everybody's working together. That's what we do at Habitat.
0: All right, the main, yes, exactly. That is, you know, a lot of teamwork. All right, so the main dish is this casserole. Whose is that?
3: That's mine.
0: All right, yeah. Beth. Is this the family casserole?
3: It is. It's the secret recipe.
0: Gotcha.
3: Well, not you know so what? Secret, but
0: it's piping hot. It's wonderful.
3: Oh, good.
0: Absolutely. But this is one of those casseroles, I'll bet, that breaks your family's heart as you leave with it.
3: My husband said to make extra, so I did.
0: Oh, good. All right. That's the way to do it. That is the way to do it. All right. We got a landmark coming up with Habitat for Humanity, and we have volunteer opportunities. You've heard of Habitat for Humanity, but how well do you know it? We're going to discuss that and more coming up on our Wiki Morning Show's Extortion Breakfast, this time around Habitat for Humanity, and the food is delish. 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

0: Tri-State. Ain't it funny how the little things in life mean the most? At J.W. Hornville Tavern. Now that's groovy. 2607 West Baseline Road. Slow down. Sit a spell. Watch the sunset.
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2: Hey, good morning. It is 7:41. We got sunshine today and a high of 86. It's 70 degrees right now at WIKY. Extortion Yay! Breakfast with us. Habitat for Humanity. 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

0: 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John Mellencamp, Small Town. Good morning, 7:48. Partly sunny today with a high of 86. Gorgeous morning. 71 degrees now. WIKY, it's an extortion breakfast. 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Habitat for Humanity of Evansville. And that's a celebrity microphone. The executive director, Beth Foltz, is here. And Sarah Inman, who's in charge of marketing and public relations. Let's talk about it. You know, Habitat for Humanity, I think a lot of people, depending on your generation, the first thing that kind of came to mind for a long time, first thing was Jimmy Carter.
1: Yeah.
0: Because I think he probably brought Habitat for Humanity really into the limelight, because he was swinging a hammer. Him and Rosalind were swinging a hammer, and it illustrated just an amazing ministry here with Habitat for Humanity. But it is not a free house, is it, Beth?
1: Absolutely not. It's those families really work hard for those houses. They've got to do 300 sweat equity hours helping to build their home and then helping to build others' homes. They also have to take a bunch of classes to prepare them for home ownership. And then they sign a promissory note and a mortgage to purchase that house from. And it's just at a 0% interest rate.
0: That's so amazing. Now, let me ask you this. I don't think I'd ever realized this. So the sweat equity is not just in their house. It's in other houses, too, other homes?
1: Yeah, we don't start building their house until after they have 100 sweat equity hours. So the first 100 hours, they're helping their other cohorts that are going through the program to build their homes.
0: See, so, man, that provides a lot of motivation.
1: Yeah.
2: It does, yeah.
0: A lot of motivation. How many homes, Sarah? How many now? This is a milestone.
2: Yeah. We're getting ready to dedicate 650.
0: Wow!
2: Yeah. It's amazing.
0: 650 houses built in Evansville over how many years?
1: 42 years. We're the 25th affiliate in the country to reach that milestone.
0: That is amazing.
1: Outperforming places like Chicago and Austin, Texas. That's happening right here in our Evansville community.
0: You know, somehow that doesn't surprise me, though. It does not surprise me. Habitat for Humanity is a great idea, and one thing we know in Evansville is a great idea when we see it.
1: Absolutely.
0: All right, now, volunteers, this is one of the, I mean, do you have to be able to, like, saw and, because I can't even measure wood. What do I do?
2: You don't have to have any experience. You can learn on the job. If you want to work with a hammer and build homes, we have other opportunities that we call no hammer opportunities. You can do all kinds of different things, and we always take someone's skills and say, what would you like to do? And we figure out a way to help make that work what we already do.
0: All right, we got any events coming up that we should know?
2: We've got a couple things coming up that we don't quite have on our website yet, but we have our Young Professionals group is doing a trivia night coming up in October.
0: That'll be fun.
2: Halloween themed. Yeah, it's going to be the old courthouse. So
0: awesome.
2: It's okay to say that.
0: You can say the old courthouse. We all know where it is. Yeah. All right. So that's great. Well, you come back and talk to us about that. That'll be fantastic. All right. Who's doing the commercial? Sarah?
2: That's me, yeah.
0: Sarah, formerly from WIKY.
2: That's right.
0: She was here until she just couldn't stand it anymore and had to move on. Habitat for Humanity on WIKY's Extortion Breakfast, brought to you by Old National Bank at 7:52.
3: 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And
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0: Good morning. It is 7:54. Sunshine today with a high of 86. We're at 71 WIKY. Wrapping up the Extortion Breakfast here on the Wiki Morning Show is Habitat for Humanity. And ladies and gentlemen, at the celebrity microphone, here she is, making her triumphant return to the Wiki Morning Show. She's in charge of marketing and PR, the manager, Sarah Inman, ladies and gentlemen, right here. Right here. All right, Sarah, you got 60 seconds on the clock. You bet. And it starts right now.
2: 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And one thing people are often surprised to learn is that Habitat homeowners help build their future before purchasing their home with a 0% interest mortgage. 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And if you're interested in applying for our homeownership program, volunteering with us, or learning more about how Habitat changes lives across our community, visit evansvillehabitat.com and take your first step today.
0: Yeah! How about that? Not bad, sir. Not bad. Thanks. You learned well.
2: Thanks. Learned from the best.
13: Absolutely.
0: On the Extortion Breakfast, WYKY is the service of Old National Bank. And here she is back, Kathy Shedlin.
13: Good morning. Good morning. Well, sir, on behalf of Old National Bank, I'd like to present you with a check for $100 to Habitat for Humanity.
2: Yay. Thank you so much. Thank
0: great
2: you.
0: Organization. Great organization.
13: Fantastic right. organization.
0: You betcha. All right. Big weekend plans, Kathy?
13: Well, you know, we were thinking about going to Ellis, but now it's going to rain. Can you change the forecast?
0: No, I can't. So that way, I saved you a ton of money.
13: Absolutely, absolutely.
0: Habitat, you guys did great. Beth, Sarah, always great to see you.
2: Good to see you, Dennis.
0: Habitat for Humanity.

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1: This morning's news is brought to you by Hyundai of Evansville. From the WIKY newsroom, I'm Amy Adams. A Madisonville man is in jail on sexual abuse charges. Officers responded to Madisonville Manor Nursing Home on Thursday regarding the assault and spoke with the victim. She told police that Nicholas Newman came into her room and demanded that she go to the recreation room. The victim said Newman was armed with a knife and was telling her about his ex-wife being murdered. She said she was scared, so she went to the room with him where he assaulted her. Another elderly lady came forward and stated that Newman also came into her room and assaulted her too. During an interview with police, Newman only admitted to kissing the victim. The Evansville Climate Collaborative has been awarded a contract renewal to conduct a feasibility study for a resilience hub. The hub would provide a safe location for residents with limited resources during extreme temperatures, power outages, and other emergencies. The nearest hub is located in Bloomington. The study will take about 4 months to complete, with the launch of the first hub next year. More than 75 years later, a U.S. Army corporal's remains will be with his family in North City, Illinois. Jackie Lee Thurman went missing in action in 1950 while deployed in South Korea. His remains will fly into Lambert International Airport in St. Louis, then travel along I-64 to U.S. 45 South, traveling through Enfield, then stopping in North City. First responders are expected to line up on the interstate overpasses before the exit, with many veterans likely to be part of the Motor Brigade.
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1: This could cause you some delays this morning. Those alternating lane closures on State Road 57 between Old State Road 57 and Bussing Drive. One lane of traffic will remain open. See an accident or slow down? Call me at Star 104. Amy Adams, WIKY Traffic Watch.
2: Partly sunny this morning. Humidity levels through the day, not too bad. Still below normal as we pick up more clouds during the afternoon. Highs at 86. Showers and storms tonight, but mainly after midnight. Lows down to 73. Saturday unsettled. Couple rounds of showers and storms. We'll keep an eye on that morning round. That's the greatest threat to produce some brief damaging winds. Then again during the afternoon and evening. Highs only at 80. Showers early Saturday night. Lows down to 68. Sunday, mostly cloudy with a 60% chance of showers and storms. Best setup is during the morning. The severe weather threats are low with highs at 79. I'm meteorologist Byron Douglas for 104.1 WIKY.
3: We currently have, 72 degrees at WIKY.
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3: Good morning. It is 8:04. Still to come here on the Wiki Morning Show, the Wiki Word Jackpot. $475. Culture quiz. 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So not too late to get the kids there, right? And it's on us this time. 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Jody Keene of Evansville Living Magazine on the way.

104 FM, WIKY, Birds of a Feather, Billie Eilish. Good morning, it's 8:08. Got partly sunny weather to start. It's going to be a decent Friday. Won't rain till tonight. More on that here before 9 o'clock. We'll chat with meteorologist Byron Douglas. Today's high 86. We are at 72 degrees right now at WIKY. 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

104 FM, WIKY. Ed Sheeran, Justin Bieber. Good morning. It is 8:12. Partly sunny today with a high of 86. We are at 73 degrees currently here at WIKY. Don't forget, we got Holiday World tickets coming up in the Culture Quiz. Killer question today, too. Yeah, it'll give you a headache. I can't wait to ask. Couple of things. First of all, we got a couple of really nice notes here. First of all, from Bruce Bryant, because earlier this morning, our extortion breakfast was Habitat for Humanity of Evansville. They're working on 650 homes. It's absolutely amazing. There's 650. Good morning, Dennis, says Bruce. Great extortion breakfast spot today. I've been volunteering with Habitat since the spring of 2021. Bruce says, I knew next to nothing about carpentry, but when I started, but the core crew guys taught me well. I'm now a core crew member with one of our two framing crews. Really enjoy what we do. It's very rewarding. Bruce, thanks a million. And it's terrific. And thanks for letting us know, too. Contact Habitat for Humanity if you want to volunteer. They've got a volunteer drive going on right now. Tell them Bruce sent you.

0: 104 FM WIKYREO. Good morning. It is 8:17. We've got partly sunny weather to start with a high of 86. We're at 74 degrees currently here at WIKY. All right, you know, the thing is, you hear a lot about Waymo. And in fact, you know, there's a few of us here from Wiki. We went to Washington, D.C. here in June to collect a national award for Wiki. Thank you. It was a major award, at any rate. While I was there, it was the first time I'd ever seen one in the wild. And that's a Waymo, you know, the autonomous car, the autonomous taxi. Well, Waymo is not the only one.
1: No driver, no problem for Chloe Hu, who took a ride in a Zoox in Las Vegas.
2: It's kind of scary at the first time, but like when I just got used to it, it's really cool and chilling. Like I really love the music and how you can like adjust the temperature.
1: But there's little else she can control. Amazon Zoox vehicles have no steering wheel, no pedals. Jonathan Morrison of the National Highway Traffic Safety Administration says Zoox got an exemption from the rules, but
3: we have the ability to pull the exemption if we see unreasonably, say, risky behavior on the road.
1: Dave Packer, ABC News.
0: Look at that. All right, so no wheel, no pedals, no control. I don't like the sound of that, you know? At least, if I'm not mistaken, the Waymos have steering wheel.

0: 104 FM, WIKY, Dua Lipa, Houdini. Good morning. It is 8:21. Got sunshine today. Partly sunny, anyway, for most of the day. Clouds are thickening up this afternoon. High 86. We're at 74 degrees right now.
1: It's the Tri-State's favorite question and answer game, the Culture Quiz, presented by Sterling United Federal Credit Union with Dennis John Bailey and Diane Douglas.
0: I actually looked for yesterday's question because it was... It was under my extortion breakfast. I know it's got a couple of stains on it, but I think I can read it. Where was I? Oh, yes. Fabulous prizes chosen especially for you. We've got tickets to Holiday World and Splash and Safari. Got a pair right here for you. Yesterday's question in a recent survey, about a quarter of women said they've shopped online at work for this. For what? Jewelry. Yeah, including our winner. That's kind of cool. All right, here we go. Here's today's Culture Quiz question. Listen carefully, please. The number one thing people judge about your home is the smell. What's number two? In a recent survey, the number one thing people judge about your home when walking in for the first time is the smell. What's number two? What's the number two thing they judge about your home? 812-451-2104. First one in with the right answer, you're on your way to Holiday World. Good luck. 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
0: Good morning. It is 826. Partly sunny today with a high of 86. We're at 75 degrees right now at WIKY. It is the Culture Quiz on the Wiki Morning Show. And here's today's Culture Quiz question. The number one thing people judge about your home is the smell. What's number two?
9: The amount of clutter.
0: Clutter. That's excellent. That made the top five at number three.
9: All
0: right.
9: Number three. Darn. Okay, thanks.
0: Thank you. Hi, WYKY. Good morning.
10: I think the kitchen.
0: The kitchen. Ah, the kitchen. Right away, the kitchen. That's not it.
10: All right, buddy. Thank you.
0: You bet. Hi, it's WYKY. Good morning.
9: The lighting?
0: The lighting? That's a good guess. It didn't make the top five.
9: All right, thanks.
0: All right, here's a question. The number one thing people judge about your home right when they walk in is the smell. What's number two? 812-451-2104. Good luck from WYKY.

0: 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Good morning. It is 8:30. We've got sunshine today to start, anyway, with a high of 86. We're at 75 now at WIKY. Culture Quiz question, number one thing people judge about your home, the smell. What's number two? Oh, we have a winner. Google is a marvelous thing. Lots of people calling in very, very smugly with the answer. But you didn't beat Kelly. Kelly was the first one in with the answer, and she'll give it to you in just a moment. Stand by.
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2: I'm Amy Adams. 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An Indianapolis man is behind bars accused of stealing a dog. And after 75 years, a soldier's remains will soon be home with his family in North City. 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
2: The Bergdolt Oak Hill Road intersection is closed right now. They're installing a water line. They're telling me they should have it reopened by the weekend for you. 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Amy Adams, WIKY Traffic Watch.
3: Partly sunny this morning. Humidity levels through the day, not too bad. Still below normal as we pick up more clouds during the afternoon. Highs at 86. Showers and storms tonight, but mainly after midnight. Lows down to 73. Saturday unsettled. Couple rounds of showers and storms. We'll keep an eye on that morning round. That's the greatest threat to produce some brief damaging winds. Then again during the afternoon and evening. Highs only at 80. Showers early Saturday night. Lows down to 68. Sunday mostly cloudy with a 60% chance of showers and storms. Best setup is during the morning. The severe weather threats are low with highs at 79. I'm meteorologist Byron Douglas for 104.1 WIKY.
0: 75 degrees right now.
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0: Good morning, 8:35. We've got $475 in the Wiki Word jackpot. We'll do that here in just a few minutes. We'll talk about the weekend weather. Big discussion when we were had the extortion breakfast earlier. Byron Douglas will walk us through the weekend coming up here in just a little bit, so be listening. And Jody Keene is here. It's the Evansville Weekend, Wiki Weekend. It's brought to you by Michelob Ultra. Evansville Living Magazine is where Jody comes from. She'll do that here in just a moment. But first, we have a winner in the culture quiz. Who's this?
11: Kelly.
0: How you doing, Kelly?
11: I'm fine. How you doing?
0: Good, thanks. Where are you?
11: I'm at home.
0: Oh, you're at home. A little warm glow for Kelly here Friday morning. Check it out. All right, Kelly, here we go. Here's today's culture quiz question. The number one thing people judge about your home is the smell. What's number two?
11: The temperature.
0: Yes, that's it. The temp. Oh, it's too hot, too cold?
11: Yep.
0: Yeah. How hot's your house,
11: yeah,
0: Kelly?
11: Ours is hot.
0: Is it hot, really?
11: We're keeping it hot this year.
0: How about that? All right, here we go, the top five. At number one, the smell. Number two, the temperature. Number three, clutter. Number four, stains. And at number five, how nice your couch is. How about that? Yeah. Kelly, temperature, that's the answer. You are the winner of today's culture quiz. Pair of tickets to Holiday World and Splash and Safari. Congratulations.
11: Thank you.

0: 104 FM WIKY, Katy Perry. What's our house like, hot or cold? Good question. I'm judging. Good morning. It is 8:40. Partly sunny today, at least to start with a high of 86. We have 75 degrees currently at WIKY. Joining us once again live in studio for her regular feature each and every Friday at this time. It's the Wiki Weekend brought to you by Michelob Ultra from Evansville Living Magazine, Jody Keene.
1: Good morning.
0: How you know?
1: You know, in my house, we have the argument over hot and cold, too. I run cold-natured, but I have a dog that has two coats starts panting if once the thermostat hits 73 degrees. So
0: Gotcha.
1: Yeah, we go between 71 and 73. She's nice about it.
0: Well, good. All right, tell the dog I said hello.
1: I will.
0: All right, here we go. What's the dog's name?
1: Morgan.
0: Where was I? Oh, yes. Here's the thing. Now, we've been hearing about this. Oshkosh, Wisconsin, of course, if you're familiar with Oshkosh, Wisconsin, they have a huge air show every year. And it's the biggest, like, in the world or something. But it's really big because I got a couple of aviation geek friends who make the pilgrimage every year. And just back from the Oshkosh air show is the B-29

0: seats or moving around while I was in flight.
1: Well, see, here's the thing that made the B-29 so special. It was the first bomber that actually had they didn't have to wear oxygen in their cockpit.
0: It's wild to think about.
1: I know. See, because the B-17s, I mean, they flew 20,000 feet and everything, mm-hmm. but it was all open.
0: So. Right, which is why. So, have you ever flown in a B-17?
1: Yes, I have.
0: Yes, so with the windows open right. and like the bomb doors open and stuff, that's right. that was a little frightening, but awesome, but frightening.
1: All right. The other thing is the P-51 Mustang is the first for them. P-51 is a famous. Fighter plane, and in fact, it was used in Vietnam, as late as Vietnam, in fact, and it's still used in some places, in some militaries. It's just an amazing aircraft. Tom Cruise himself owns one. This one is called the Gunfighter, and from what I understand, they can give you a ride in the Mustang. I don't know how, but there we go.
0: That's what they say. You can, the times and the prices for riding in both planes, they vary based on the plane. So check with the museum about that. But museum admission covers the walkthrough tour right. of each plane.
1: Now, you can get information. In fact, you can get tickets at EvansvilleWartimeMuseum.org. So check that out, including the B-29, which is just awesome. And you'll see not the entire plane was pressurized. It's not like an airliner. Mm-hmm. Certain parts were pressurized for the crew, and of course the B-29 are the types of planes, the Enola Gay and the boxcar that dropped the H bombs mm-hmm. during World War II. All right, let's go. I've been hearing about this a lot. EVPL's annual book sale is here. It's tomorrow. Where?
0: Well, it's at Washington Square Mall.
1: Of course.
0: You need to bring bags. I mean, because you're gonna. It's going to be a haul. You're going to walk away with a lot more than you thought you would.
1: Are credit cards accepted?
0: I believe so.
1: Okay.
0: You should double check with the museum first, actually. But, I mean, everything is, you can use petty cash for it because everything, or most things are under $2. And they have books, they have CDs, they have maybe even cassette tapes. Possibly.
1: Cassette tapes.
0: Oh, I still have my Walkman. I should go check that out.
1: Oh, a Walkman.
0: I do. And movies and everything like that. But also what's cool at Washington Square Mall, you can like go to the food court and get a pizza from Noble Romans. You can walk down the hall and go to the Rescue Mission's thrift store coffee shop.
1: Sure.
0: At the end where Sears is on the north side is the Evansville Goodwill store.
1: Awesome.
0: Huge store. So, I mean, there's actually a lot to do at Washington Square Mall, more than just the books. Let the books lead you there and let everything else keep you there.
1: All right, then in Gibson County, I want to tell you, you got some festivals going on. Owensville Watermelon Festival,
0: see,
1: get out.
0: Where I'm from in southern Illinois, we don't have a lot of Catholic parishes, so summer socials weren't something I knew about until I moved here. I'm used to crop festivals.
1: I see.
0: So this is speaking my language. So Owensville has a watermelon festival today and tomorrow at Library Square. And it has carnival rides, food and vendor booths, a queen pageant, car show, bingo, fire truck rides, and a parade. Then in Oakland City today and tomorrow is their Sweet Corn Festival at Worth Park. And that has karaoke tonight and a Jeep show, a baby dash crawling contest, which is adorable, and live music on Saturday. And it's not limited to those things. There's a lot going on.
1: See, it's amazing in Oakland City that there's a Jeep show because my Jeep actually lived in Oakland City for a number of months.
0: Well, there you go. And I feel like this is sort of a shout out to the crop festival my hometown in Illinois used to have. They used to have a sweet corn and watermelon festival.
1: I see.
0: Whereas everybody walking around with full bellies but sticky hands.
1: I love that Owensville is owning the Watermelon Festival, because as everyone knows, Posey County melons are actually grown in Gibson County.
0: Surprise!
1: Thank you very much. Where else could we possibly go for more, Jody Keene?
0: Evansville Living is on a newsstand near you. You can also find more at evansvilleliving.com and on our socials.
1: Thanks a million.
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7: Good morning. It is 8:48. Sun to start, clouds a little later, and it looks like rain overnight into Saturday. Today's high about 86. Full forecast from Byron Douglas on the way.

0: 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So easy, you know, fall in love. Good morning, it is 8:52. All right, here we go. We got a weekend that... Let's walk through it weather-wise. Meteorologist Byron Douglas.
1: All right, welcome to the end of July, Dennis John. How are you?
0: Doing fine, Byron. How about yourself?
1: Good.
0: All right, it looks like you'll be able to get 18 holes in this afternoon.
1: Yeah, it doesn't look bad. We're going to start out with partly sunny skies. More clouds in the afternoon. They're coming in from some showers out in Missouri. High temps will be reasonable, generally in the mid-80s, dew points in the 60s. And then tonight, some showers and storms. The best chance will be after midnight. So you're heading out this evening, a few spotty showers. But generally from midnight to about 4 or 5 a.m. on Saturday, that's our greatest threat through the weekend for a few isolated severe storms, not widespread severe weather. And then additional bands of showers and scattered storms Saturday afternoon. Highs only at 80, and we can pick up at the high end about a half inch of rain.
0: Well, that means you'll be in the clubhouse then on Saturday.
1: Saturday, I'm going to be right here working.
0: okay, you're working this weekend. Yes. All right, then Sunday, what's that look like?
1: Well, Sunday, mostly cloudy. A low is going to be right over us. We're just looking at some rain, an isolated thunderstorm as possible. High temps will struggle on Sunday into the upper 70s. So very rare in August to have a weekend that's generally going to be featuring cloudy skies for both weekend days with decent chances for rain. Lesser amounts of rain on Sunday. And then Monday, kind of clearing skies on Monday with high temps in the low to mid 80s. And then a gradual warming trend into next week.
0: All right, we have 76 degrees right now at WIKY.
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2: Clouds will thicken up today, especially during the afternoon. We'll sneak in some sunshine during the morning. Temps remain below normal, along with humidity levels, highs at 86. Showers and storms mainly late tonight, lows down to 73. Saturday, there's a chance for showers and storms becoming likely during the morning. We could see some brief damaging winds. Then there's another round of showers and storms during the afternoon. Highs at 80. Sunday, mostly cloudy with a 60% chance of showers and thunderstorms. The overall severe weather threats are low, but well below normal. Sunday's high at 79. I'm meteorologist Byron Douglas with weather updates all day from 104.1 WIKY.
3: 77 degrees right now.

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104 FM WIKY. Lady Gaga, Bruno Mars. Good morning. It is 9:12. Sunny to start. High 86. We have 78 degrees right now at WIKY. All right, the wiki word. Here we go. Ready? You ready? So that's $475. Today's wiki word is active. 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Okay. 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A-C-T-I-V-E. 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
1: 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And caught me since the first time we played that. Good morning. It is 9:27, partly sunny to start with a high of 86. We have 78 degrees currently at WIKY. Next week here on the Wiki Morning Show, we've got an action-packed week for you. Action-packed week. We're going to hear about Music in the Park. Got another one coming in. So Joel Trotfetter will be dropping by. We'll see what happens there. This is for next Thursday. She'll be in on Wednesday. Tell us about the concert on Thursday. Our extortion breakfast next week is the United Way. Big one. Day of Caring. We have them in every year. Had Habitat for Humanity this morning. And Sarah Enman provided the commercial. You can hear that on our social. So be sure to check that out. Next week, as far as prizes are concerned, it's pretty cool. We're going to take a journey back to the 90s. Diane returns. And we've got Showplace Cinema passes. Any movie in town. That'd be good. And then in the culture quiz, Happy Together. That's that oldies concert. They're coming back to Owensboro August 16th. We got your tickets all next week in the culture quiz. The Wiki Morning Show. We start 5:30 Monday. 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

0: 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Good morning. It is 9:49. Sunny to sour clouds this afternoon. High 86. Let's not talk ourselves out of another, really nice summer day. Because we got rain coming tonight and then probably through the weekend. Full forecast on the way. Be listening for that. And what, $475? You bet. That's the WikiWare jackpot. Amy will handle that coming up too.
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2: Clouds rolling in this afternoon, a high of 86. Overnight, cloudy with spotty rain, maybe a thunderstorm. The low 73. Saturday, cloudy with a 70% chance of showers and thunderstorms with a high of 80. And Sunday, mostly cloudy with a 60% chance of showers and thunderstorms, a high of 79.

Genesis, that's all on 104 FM WIKY. I'm Amy Adams. I'm just getting started. Yeah, I'm here until 3 o'clock. Weather's beautiful today. 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

0: Fergie, Big Girls Don't Cry on 104 FM, WIKY. Something exciting coming to Newburgh. In fact, they are inviting you to their first play and back to school bash. It's going to be on Tuesday at 11 o'clock at the Lou Dennis Community Park. Now, instead of the traditional ribbon cutting, they're going to let the kids play. So bring the family out and be among the first to explore Newburgh's newest playground, featuring modern, inclusive play equipment for children of all abilities and the exciting Robert Emmett Griffin obstacle and fitness course for all ages. That sounds like fun. I may just have to show up out of the blue. Also, music free treats. I'm definitely there. Once again, that's at the Lou Dennis Community Park on Tuesday at 11 in Newburgh.
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0: Adele's Dirty Little Secret there. Yeah, rumor has it. I'm Amy Adams. 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
10: WIKY, Tri-State weather.
0: Clouds rolling in this afternoon, a high of 86. Overnight, cloudy with spotty rain, maybe a thunderstorm. the low 73. Saturday, cloudy with a 70% chance of showers and thunderstorms with a high of 80. And Sunday, mostly cloudy with a 60% chance of showers and thunderstorms, a high of 79.

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0: 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Sheryl Crow, if it makes you happy. Well, I'm happy because, you know, Diane's on vacation. That's not why I'm happy. But when she's gone, I fill in for her Friday nights. So I'll be back 7 to midnight, flashback Friday night. We'll have a lot of fun, play music from back in the day. 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

0: 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I was scrolling through TMZ last night. They have a picture of Benson and New Woman. They were kissing. Oh my gosh. Here he is. Beautiful things.
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Jon Bon Jovi was on stage last week, had to call it quits in the middle of the show. Comes to find out he's suffering from a sinus infection, but apparently he's all better because he was back on stage last night. I'm sure he performed this song with Bon Jovi on 104 FM WIKY.

0: The Chain Smokers on 104 FM WIKY. I'm a chain eater. Just as bad, I guess. I don't know. I'm Amy Adams. $475 in the Wiki Word jackpot. Right after the news at noon, I'll have the Wiki Word for you. That's coming up at around 10 after the hour.
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2: 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Evansville police officers located a stolen truck at a shopping center on Diamond Avenue just before noon yesterday using flock cameras after the report of the theft. An officer conducting surveillance watched as two people climbed inside and drove west. An attempt to block its path didn't stop Dan Adams from ramming two EPD cruisers. Adams was pulled from the truck, taken into custody. He faces charges of vehicle theft, meth possession, resisting, and reckless driving. Gibson County deputies were called to the Pilot Travel Center Wednesday night regarding a missing dog. The victim stated that they were in a parking lot talking to a man who identified himself as Gregory Morton from Indianapolis. They said they went inside the convenience store, and when they came out, they discovered their dog, a Mastiff, was gone. And so was Morton. A Vandenberg County deputy found Morton and the dog at a hotel 6 miles away. Morton was taken into custody and transported to the Gibson County Detention Center on theft charges. The dog was returned. And after more than 75 years, a U.S. Army war veteran missing in action since 1950 will finally be with his family in Norris City, Illinois. Corporal Jackie Lee Thurman was listed as MIA while deployed in South Korea in 1950. His remains will fly into Lambert International in St. Louis, then travel along Interstate 64 to U.S. 45 South on into Norris City. Veterans and first responders are expected to line up to pay their respects along the way. Welcome home, Corporal Thurman. This is WIKY News.
15: ABC News, I'm Chuck Sievertson. President Trump holding a cabinet meeting at Camp David right now, saying this about the midterm elections and immigration.
16: If we're not in office, our country will be invaded at levels that made Spain look small time.
15: About 60,000 migrants have entered a Spanish region from Morocco in the past 24 hours, says a local official. About half have gone back voluntarily, says Spain's government. On President Trump's announced deal on Gaza, he says Hamas agrees to disarm. But Hamas says only later if a Palestinian state is created, something Israel adamantly rejects. New York is suing Kalshi, alleging its prediction market is nothing more than illegal, unlicensed gambling, saying outcomes depend more on chance than skill. Kalshi insists its event contracts are federally regulated derivatives outside the scope of state gaming laws. American oil and gas companies report massive spring profits. This is ABC News.
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17: From ABC News, Wall Street now. Stocks were little changed going into the midday. The Dow Jones was ahead 110 points, while the Standard & Poor's and NASDAQ Composite were stuck right around their opening levels. The Iran conflict has reduced tanker traffic through the Strait of Hormuz to a trickle. In response, the major oil companies have raised the price of their refined products, pushing gasoline past the $4 mark on average. The strategy appears to have worked. Most of those oil companies reported massive increases in second quarter profit. Amazon is earning more and spending more. Surging growth in its cloud computing business helped to triple the company's net revenue in the last quarter to over $62 billion. Amazon says it plans to boost capital spending this year by 10%. New York is the latest state to go to war with Kalshi, labeling the prediction market an illegal gambling operation. The state is demanding that Kalshi, which is headquartered in New York City, pay restitution to users who've played that prediction market. Jim Ryan, ABC News.
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Now, if you're planning on going to the Indiana State Fair, two acts have backed out, the Beach Boys and Bret Michaels. He is stating health reasons. So Vixen and Warrant are going to take Bret Michaels' place on August the 12th at the Indiana State Fair. Thought I'd let you know. I know I'm disappointed too.

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2: Clouds rolling in this afternoon, a high of 86. Overnight, cloudy with spotty rain, maybe a thunderstorm. The low 73. Saturday, cloudy with a 70% chance of showers and thunderstorms with a high of 80. And Sunday, mostly cloudy with a 60% chance of showers and thunderstorms, a high of 79.

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just might be in Indianapolis at the Lucas Oil Stadium September the 9th. Pretty sure he'll be there, Bruno Mars. 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

0: Speedwagon on 104 FM WIKY. Hope you're having a great Friday. The weather's perfect. And if the rain stays away tomorrow, I may get to take a little cruise on a boat on the Ohio. If I do, I'll tell you more about it on Monday. Hey, play the Culture Quiz at 8:20 next week with the Wiki Morning Show. You can see the Happy Together Tour featuring the Association, the Trogs, Gary Puckett, the Turtles. That sounds like a lot of fun. And a whole lot more. And it's all happening at River Park Center in Owensboro on August the 16th.
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We have a slight chance for showers today. The high, 86 degrees. 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
0: Clouds rolling in this afternoon, a high of 86. Overnight, cloudy with spotty rain, maybe a thunderstorm, the low 73. Saturday, cloudy with a 70% chance of showers and thunderstorms with a high of 80. And Sunday, mostly cloudy with a 60% chance of showers and thunderstorms, a high of 79.

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We have a chance for showers over the weekend. The highs will be in the lower 80s. Doesn't sound too bad. Natasha Bedingfield right now on WIKY.

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You could be our next WikiWord jackpot winner. Aaron will be in with the WikiWord at around 10 after 3. Once again, $475 in the WikiWord jackpot.

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0: Juliette Lewis, I love you always, forever. I'm Amy Adams. Hey, I'm going to be back tonight filling in for Diane for Flashback Friday night. Make sure you tune in. Starts at 7 o'clock. 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
7: From the WIKY newsroom, I'm Brian Metcalf. An Oakland City University employee confirms they have received their May 8th paycheck following months without being paid. Back in May, OCU officials announced undergrad programs were suspended and more than 100 employees were laid off. Still no word on when the next three missed checks will be paid out to more than 100 former employees. An Indianapolis man is behind bars in Gibson County accused of theft. Deputies were called to the Pilot Travel Center Wednesday night regarding a missing dog. The victims stated they were in the parking lot talking to a man who identified himself as Gregory Morton. They said they went inside the convenience store, and when they came out, they discovered their mastiff was gone, and so was Morton. Vandenberg County deputy located Morton and the dog at a hotel 8 miles away. After a brief investigation, Gregory Morton was taken into custody and transported to the Gibson County Detention Center, where he was charged with theft. A whole neighborhood in Canton, Ohio was rocked by a home explosion early Thursday morning. At least two people were hurt and several properties sustained damage. ABC's Morgan Norwood says authorities believe it was a natural gas explosion.
8: The blast sending tremors throughout the neighborhood.
9: It blew everything off my walls. My cabinets are open. My TVs are blown off the walls.
8: Authorities say the force of it moving two other nearby homes off their foundations, launching debris and even downing power lines.
10: There's even debris in the trees, glass and debris in the road, unsafe structure, so we caution the public to stay away from the area.
8: Investigators are looking into what triggered that gas explosion.
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We will check in with Jeff Lyons in just a few minutes, see how that weekend forecast is shaping up, and when we're getting rain. It's coming up on Wiki.

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9: 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I'll have details next, right here on 104 FM WIKY.
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13: Jeff, it was a beautiful ride in today on my motorcycle. My question is, will I get rained on my ride home?
15: Yeah, you'll be dry then.
13: All right, that's all I really needed to know. Now, the story is, the rest of the weekend, do we stay dry, do we get wet, is a combination of both.
15: Well, most of the rain, the heavier rain, will happen overnight tonight. We'll have some showers and thunderstorms, but then the weekend will kind of be unsettled. So there will be times when we'll get, you know, a little rain for a while, then it'll be cloudy, then it'll rain a little more. One of those. So, everybody will probably get a little rain over the weekend, if that makes sense. But not... it won't be a washout.
13: All right, and where do our temperatures land?
15: Temperatures are going to be really cool, 78 tomorrow and 77 on Sunday. Then we warm up again next week.
13: Thank you, Jeff. Right now at the Wiki Studio, it is 81.

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12: From the WIKY newsroom, I'm Brian Medcalf. A micro preemie baby and her family is celebrating a major milestone of the Peyton Manning Children's Hospital in Evansville. Avery Phillips was born at just 25 weeks and 3 days due to complications from HELLP syndrome. For Avery's 100th day in the NICU, the clinical team had a surprise for her family. Doctors and nurses crafted a custom 100-day hat and dressed Avery up as a little old lady for a surprise photo shoot. Avery's mom, Casey Phillips, expressed her gratitude for the doctors and nurses who celebrated these small milestones with her family. Would you take a ride in a robo-taxi with no actual driver and no controls? ABC's Dave Packer tells us about one of them.
13: No driver, no problem for Chloe Hu, who took a ride in a Zooks in Las Vegas.
14: It's kind of scary at the first time, but like when I just got used to it, it's really cool and chilling. Like, I really love the music and how you can, like, adjust the temperature.
13: But there's little else she can control. Amazon Zooks vehicles have no steering wheel, no pedals. Jonathan Morrison of the National Highway Traffic Safety Administration says Zooks got an exemption from the rules, but
15: we have the ability to pull the exemption if we see unreasonably say, risky behavior on the road.
13: Dave Packer, ABC News.
12: Owensville's annual Watermelon Festival is underway around the square downtown. Rides and booths are open open tonight, along with a tractor show, fire truck rides, a cornhole tournament, and more. The parade starts lining up tomorrow at 9:30, following the Watermelon Run Walk at 7:30. There's also a cruise in and an ATV run. Also happening this weekend, the annual Sweet Corn Festival at Worth Park in Oakland City, featuring rides and inflatables, karaoke, a Jeep show, and corn eating contests. 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
0: WIKY Traffic Watch. Just a reminder, on Evansville's west side, southbound St. Joe is closed under the Lloyd, or I should say across the Lloyd. So where it turns into Raybecker Parkway there, if you're trying to go southbound, you cannot do that. You do have to take the detour. Buying or selling your home? 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
17: Showers and a few thunderstorms overnight, a low of 72. On Saturday, cloudy, occasional rain, a high of 78. Sunday, partly cloudy with isolated showers and a high of 77. I'm Chief Meteorologist Jeff Lyons with your 14 First Alert forecast on 104 FM, WIKY.
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Dennis, John Bailey, and Diane Douglas in the morning. 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
9: 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I'll have details next, right here on 104 FM WIKY.
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9: Showers and a few thunderstorms overnight, a low of 72. On Saturday, cloudy, occasional rain, a high of 78. Sunday, partly cloudy with isolated showers and a high of 77. I'm Chief Meteorologist Jeff Lyons with your 14 First Alert forecast on 104 FM WIKY.
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104 FM WIKY. I know you're looking at the clock. We got roughly 19 minutes before it's officially the weekend, and supposed to get some rain this evening, particularly through the overnight, and some areas in the tri-state getting some rain right now. I think it sprinkled a bit here on Evansville's west side, and then just sort of spotty through the weekend. When we talked to Jeff Lyons earlier this afternoon, he said, don't cancel any weekend plans. You know, if you get some showers, you get some showers. So Michael Jackson on Wiki

0: 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It's Aaron Santini. We are so close to officially calling it a weekend. We're going to get you caught up on the day's top local news stories from the WIKY newsroom and check that weekend forecast with Jeff Lyons next on 104 FM WIKY.
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12: From the WIKY newsroom, I'm Brian Medcalf. The Warren County Board of Commissioners will be holding a special meeting in August on data centers. During that meeting, sources say the commissioners will consider the recommendation of the Warren County Area Plan Commission on a proposal to amend the comprehensive zoning code of Warren County pertaining to two data centers. The meeting is set to take place on Thursday, August 11th at 9 a.m. in the Grand Ballroom of the Friedman Park Event Center. Earlier in July, nearly 200 residents attended an Area Planning Commission meeting on the subject. At that meeting, the Area Planning Commission discussed their proposed ordinance laying out requirements and regulations for any data centers that may come to the county. The Evansville Climate Collaborative has been awarded a contract renewal to conduct a feasibility study for a resilience hub. The hub would provide a safe location for residents with limited resources during extreme temperatures, power outages, and other emergencies. The nearest hub is located in Bloomington. The study will take about 4 months to complete, with the launch of the first hub next year. Better late than never for a library in Australia. Here's ABC's Wayne Cabot.
7: A book has been returned to the Kiama Public Library 150 years late. Antiquities of Athens, published in 1858, was returned last week by a man who found it while doing home renovations. It was tucked inside of a tea crate, which was bricked into a sealed fireplace. He will not be charged with the late fee, which, accounting for 150 years of inflation, would be $19,500. It will not be lent out again. Wayne Cabot, ABC News.
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0: WIKY Traffic Watch. The stoplight at Diamond and St. Joe flashing red. Big backup there. So if your drive home takes you around the west side, or if you're leaving the west side, again, Diamond and St. Joe, that traffic light blinking red.
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14: Showers and a few thunderstorms overnight, a low of 72. On Saturday, cloudy, occasional rain, a high of 78. Sunday, partly cloudy with isolated showers and a high of 77. I'm Chief Meteorologist Jeff Lyons with your 14 First Alert forecast on 104 FM, WIKY.
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104 FM WIKY. Last we knew, the stoplight at Diamond and St. Joe was flashing red, causing quite the backup. So if you are headed towards that intersection, keep that in mind. 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

0: 104.1 WIKY is proud to be a sponsor of the 2026 Evansville Half Marathon and Five Miler. 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
1: From ABC News, Wall Street Now. Major Wall Street indexes closed out July with a second day of rallies after a month of ups and downs as investors watched big tech investment in artificial intelligence and the Iran war's effect on oil prices. The Dow was up 278 points at closing. The S&P 500 picked up 52 points. The Nasdaq rose 252 points to finish out July. Shares of Amazon were up more than 15% as the company reported profits tripling over last year, thanks in part to growth in cloud computing services, a possible sign its massive investment in AI technology is paying off. Apple shares took a 9% drop. The forecast for this quarter's growth fell short of expectations and overshadowed stronger-than-expected profits, executives blaming the slower growth on a tighter market for memory driven by the AI development race. Chevron's chief warned today that fuel prices will stay high as problems in Russia and the Strait of Hormuz restrict supplies. Chuck Sievertson, ABC News.
2: Hey, it's JW. Remember that classic line from the Brady Bunch? 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Ain't it funny how the little things in life mean the most at JW Hornville Tavern? Now that's groovy. 2607 West Baseline Road. 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
8: An unsettled weekend on the way with clouds and occasional showers. I'll have details next, right here on 104 FM WIKY.
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10: Jeff, as we head into the weekend, it's August. I feel like summer is flying by.
8: It is flying by. And August will kick off here with cool temps and maybe a little scattered shower through the day Saturday and Sunday.
10: Now, as we look back at July, I feel like as a whole, it was hotter than normal. Is that true or no?
8: You would think that, but to average out all the temperatures, we were pretty much right on the money with where July normally falls. The difference was we had all those extreme heat index days where, you know, it felt like 110 or 112. And that's what made it feel like a real slog there to get through July.
10: Yeah, we certainly had some brutal days. Weekend-wise, if you have outdoor activities planned, should you just carry on?
8: Yeah, you know, carry on. It might rain a little bit at times, but it's not going to be a washout.
10: Thank you, Jeff. Right now at the Wiki Studio, it's 80.

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That is the vibe you will get with Flashback Friday Night. 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

0: It was, in fact, raining here on Evansville's west side earlier this afternoon. Might get some more through the overnight as well. 104 FM, WIKY, Aaron Santini here. I hope it doesn't rain on Sunday. I know when I talked to Jeff Lyons earlier this afternoon, said the showers could be spotty throughout the weekend. Planning on smoking a pork butt on Sunday. And if you are a fellow meat smoker, I don't know why that sounds so funny to say out loud, but it does. You know, it's an all-day affair. So I will be outside on my front patio for like 10 hours total on Sunday doing that. Not that you needed to know any of that, but I figured I would share. That is why I'm hoping for a rain-free Sunday. 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
8: From the WIKY newsroom, I'm Brian Medcalf. Indiana Attorney General Todd Rokita held a press conference in Rockport today. The topic was Indiana-Michigan Power's plans to retire coal units and build a 1,520-megawatt natural gas facility called the Rockport Energy Center. Rokita announced that his office is filing a motion to intervene, adding that keeping the plant open is critical to ensuring affordable, reliable energy for Hoosier families and businesses amid rising demand. INM officials have said that power demand in the area is expected to more than double by the 2030s, and the new plant will address that need. They anticipate a decision on the approval from the IURC in early 2027. Sean Grayson, the former deputy who shot and killed Sonia Massey in her Springfield home back in 2024, has been denied medical release from his 20-year prison sentence by the Illinois Prisoner Review Board. A medical release request application asked to end his prison sentence after only serving 6 months. According to Grayson's attorney, Mark Wyckoff, the former sheriff's deputy was diagnosed with stage 3 colon cancer in 2023. It has since progressed to stage 4 and spread to his liver, lungs, and rectum. Grayson filed for release under the Joe Coleman Act, which applies to incarcerated people who are terminally ill or medically incapacitated. A medical professional evaluated Grayson and deemed his condition irreversible and incurable, checking a box indicating Grayson is likely to die within 18 months due to his cancer. He was not deemed incapacitated. Sangamon County State's Attorney John C. Millhiser stated that Grayson's temper and willingness to escalate minor misunderstandings into fatal encounters shows that he poses a danger to anyone and that his cancer diagnosis does not make him less dangerous. Strassenfest is underway in DuBois County. The German Heritage Festival has been held in Jasper every year since 1979. There is no shortage of activities during the festival, including German-inspired food, games, and a half pot. At the moment, the half pot amount is already more than $50,000. While those tickets are on sale through August 12th, the festival itself runs in the Jasper Town Square through Sunday. Get your news anytime at WIKY.com. 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
10: Showers and a few thunderstorms overnight, a low of 72. On Saturday, cloudy, occasional rain, a high of 78. Sunday, partly cloudy with isolated showers and a high of 77. I'm Chief Meteorologist Jeff Lyons with your 14 First Alert forecast on 104 FM, WIKY.

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My name is Aaron Santini, and coming up at 7 o'clock, Flashback Friday night, Diane Douglas is on vacation, so a guest hosting appearance from Amy Adams, going back to old school Flashback Friday night with Amy Adams, 7 until midnight, right here on 104 FM WIKY.

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Earlier today, I had that moment where I realized tomorrow is August. I feel like August crept up on us very quickly. 104 FM WIKY.

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